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Even po se chow bar krana but it's a location ni ebe in gota no ube jay hoko hoko baby a chow bar baby a eye fully air condition and see this is my first time hearing this song. If a grace set me on fire. It's a powerful song. My nunya won pa ebo. Baby, okay, I say I don't want to live here the same. The same as I came or as I come. Rade mami free her. Send your meeting. Me free her kono. Me ma bibira si sawa ma brabo. If it's a man for whom you are, any promise in here. Me did the promise. Promise Dubate. DJ promise. I know say unim. We are aware pa. Because every Sunday, 12th boa. The boy can say Sunday be kwa sorry. Oh, excuse be ma. Try say excuse in the moon. Sort me be out as a diachi. Because we hear pa say or say un kwa sorry. Because we are seeing now, Jia Tumuse Sunday, a da, a GD for the costume Yankupon. It is a Sunday drawer, then find your quadro. Yankupon Swajia Tum was signed as here, say Sunday be a Bequa costume. We be soon Saturday in Yamikroya in the Pacho and a Sunday. Juma from Monday, sir, to Saturday. Edabaku eye Sunday. Amen, yes, sir. I'm quite sorry. And they are being a bow. Now, according to be a man, be something, be beer. Who can't want to see a wind in a man, but sorry. Aside, no, no. You would be a excuse, be a ancient and neat engine as will be a no, a year bonny. Se obi a onye Kristo ni ana sa wo ti mi so na onye Kristo ni amika fo Yesu Kristo ama o Yesu Kristo enche obeba o obi a ye ka wati a ebi wati a fi wo kwa labrem when you watch a yes, no mother, but you're a new interest. Oh, Jesus Christ will be back.

0: 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That is righteousness. And Bible dictionary, no, so I trust, yes, sir. Purity of heart. That is the meaning of righteousness, you know. Purity of heart and rectitude of life. And the meaning of rectitude, you know, the quality of thinking or behaving in a correct and honest way. The quality of thinking or behaving in a correct and honest way. So, nipano, who behave a ye, who position, who behave, and what position ye na o down where di ewa kwam papa eso edi chre e nipa ene kwa kuomu nyina o down where di ewa kwam papa so wow enti no righteousness ewa hiya if he say righteousness you know it is one of the attributes of God and I say nature of God righteousness is nature of God and I say holiness you know so see a show holiness holiness you know separation. Separation and I say set apart. Ain't it? Okay, or say the holiness is therefore a general term to indicate sanctity, the state of being holy, or separation from all that is sinful, or impure, or morally imperfect. Well, ain't it? No, not just say, holiness, you know, and it's a what to whom every idea be a bonne, just a word free mu. It is not just in other words, no show more holiness, no, nim pa holiness, no, nim righteousness, ho, but holiness, no, dear, I quite say, what you who cry every bonny BM now, what do who a see who a ye ama erade that is holiness, ain't and also so a one of the attributes of God, ain't holiness, no, and also a the nature of God. Well, ain't it righteousness, you know, as an attribute of God, you know, it is united with God's holiness. So, it is united with God's holiness. Ain't it, so be a Christonia, nana chasa minu miye nuno ya wo asamba nipo, nesa say ye tumi boma dey, say righteousness, and as a holiness, you know, ye be tumi a practice, na ya separate ye hon, every bonimu. So what we are tasso sa wo pe heaven akon kwa dia. Now pesa da to troben to no ebe shine. Na yesu be pie efri na hingwemu. 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Enye, na enye ma mienui, esa sa utumi e practice ba akwa na uyi ba akon. Either righteousness or holiness. Na mimi uni se, holiness ni eye deeper. Holiness no, eye deeper pa because se yesha, Yetaka mentis so be aka say God is righteous that there be a can say God is holy. God is holy. God is holy. And a holiness non so so no was say kasafa eni paho and a fensu be place and as a ten on something can be say sanctified na be ye holy at a say ye kwa tabernacle wana. In the tabernacle no man who be a ye friend righteous. Name of no near can holy, the holy place, the holy of holies. And I saw it there, a tabernacle honey on man on so so no near friend holy things. Ah, not just say holiness, no, mimi who is a broader term than righteousness or anti holiness, no, and we hear say, onipa bia, ye be practice holiness. Na ye sure, tine ne ye no, onipa bia ye be pain, and to mention me no no. Ye be to me abuabra botrene. Se Noah e to me buabra botrene. Ama nyankopon Bible declare se Noah was a righteous person dia. Na mene umi enon so so no. Ye be to me ayebi. E na ye shan so so a Enoch okay. E ye Genesis chapter 5 verse 21 to 24 noa. Ana Hebrews 11 verse 5 and 6. Na enon so ube huo ho. Se Enoch onon o wo Metusela. 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
0: 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Se obibaka sa na so Bible say no one is perfect. Of course. No one is perfect, but we are trying to be perfect.
1: Perfect.
0: 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Nyame so oboawo.
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0: That is it.
1: So that means it's possible say betumi aye perfect.
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1: Yes.
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0: 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MF Bible I declare say o mo ye righteous people.
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1: 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Or see, yes, I can remember no better than one ever. But the war on the Bia Noenya, the cow to a boy, said a man on the Kayan, Cam say, a bad boy, Pam say, Second Corinthians also my own purification, so be purify or a dear be a contaminating,
0: yeah,
1: who's a dinner goofy. It's ma, everyone say, Ubi or what so a honorable pa. Na Sabi, a German, and I say, Honama Conontino, now on your baby a coda, a colabi cura, now baby Pia Bontin, ne gun hoofy, a contaminating. It's honorable panafi, and maybe Baku be a peer yarn, yes, no banner can video, now honorable pan, then in social media, or gun when you must say, a contaminating, a defiant iodine, as so so account. Mamma, no see no what was on, also, I can say, we should work on ourselves.
0: Salvation.
1: On salvation. Yeah, and then habitual sin. Who's a dear be a horn mouth to me, say, who's all can say, say, a dear mouth to me, say, ya now, ye, sophobi, bohom pie, name fruits, because ma say, oh, ye, from ya, dear. May I show us all the better, say,
0: be pan word, that is it.
1: Oh, tipaya, wooden and now hospital now pan word room. And tell then I saw born in that toast, no dear, mon pie and perise, who be free, now do I can say, oh, and I'm in term with sir. Ti ano so na mi se we se
0: no no ya no mi se hon hon pe na hon na mo emre
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0: o purchase oni solution
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0: it
1: is say utresi kwa busion ma otumi say ade ne na shebusion
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1: nti that is
0: the fa ne na da na che say ye odia no eye ni su
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0: abad David baba akokra so ne onua ba die
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0: now try so be di nyame asem so because the word of God on a spirit and a spirit enti ade no so akuti on a
1: spirit
0: enti se o obey the word now o practice
1: practice.
0: If you put the word of God into practice, the power in the word will deliver that thing out of you. 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
1: wonderful.
0: Enti no, se se nyame asem no, eye number 1. 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So what you say? 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
1: Obedience.
0: Otimi say Abraham was obedient to God.
1: To God.
0: Noah was obedient. Sa na Enoch so. So no so on your Bible and record but set your car say oso nyame ani ni die. No no so you obedient.
1: Obedient.
0: Emma Erade. Asem. 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Ahohom money omu nsuro ton so. Eh ye the word.
1: The word.
0: Oh yeah.
1: The word.
0: I have encountered with my friend say me nkon kra bosom beye for the omene mako. Na obi ani wo ba ya me de ton so shea
1: no
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1: All right. 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
1: yeah, hello
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0: okay mpacho yankasa
1: I'm there at the Africa and on my team
0: amen
1: Daddy, I'm saying, are you wood die? I'm a day, you know, and then I
0: also wood die, huh?
1: Number seven, a piece of winter, I say, did Jesus Christ know? To me, woman, yes, you know. I didn't hear a fear, a sister, a dear,
0: Mammy, no more empire. And two person, me no bomb pie now.
1: But
0: you, your mom pie. 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
0: Tutu.
5: Tutu, it happened.
0: Okay, you. 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
5: Pacho, where are you? 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
0: Oh. Your mom, Paye. France, I'm going to go to your mom, Paye.
5: Pacho, yeah.
0: Holy Spirit, my page sister is shown, sir.
5: Amen.
0: I saw a number of drones in the home tunnel. 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
7: Hello.
0: Pacho udinu baby afrifi.
7: Kasefi. But you are from somewhere, bed, because if you found a also.
0: Okay. Pacho Yankasa.
7: Not much in metal, my mother, but I'm probably in there. May you believe about Master Simon there? Monsieur Rafferson, what's no? The old woman, but
0: you. Martin says, what's in a fiat?
7: Oh, Poka Chapel.
0: But oh, ask a wap a former catra.
7: Yeah, yeah,
0: spiritual life. Yeah. No? You.
7: I say she am at no.
0: You. Enti my mom pai. 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
0: And now, umpire bonso to say,
7: Kaka, says you are banging into a man, a Okay, was it 4 years? I'm to that brand, I'm what 30 years in a matino.
0: I know, mamma dear. And to dear, says, see, I know, sense of when you intino, what they are tenacy. But umpire, and they are so obo, tenacum, na bompire, and sorry, unto me, call matters, I can't, and I are brandy, and
7: yeah,
0: sorry, tenacum. Nabo, why?
7: Yeah.
0: Ta bon so every day Juma. Oh yes, sir, or show bon no beba. Why?
7: Yeah.
0: Yamin shira.
7: Yamin shira.
0: That's it. Hello.
8: Hello, ma.
0: Amen. Asun Jen Council. Mpacho baby u free free any udin.
8: Pacho me free free someone.
0: You pacho udin.
8: Made question kroma.
0: You pacho yankasa.
8: Me yang home then I make me the dina aye.
0: Amen, amen. You, your mom, pie. I suffer radio, you and your metia so for my is so young, whom were Juma, whom was so bar or the bay and your mere Juma. Men pine is a radusi, missa, now the bear my eye. Maybe sa or so bar at the manor. Maybe sa a radio, whom was shit and pie your home for runimu. Bible can come home for runimu. A radio fasting home for runimu. 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
9: Facho.
0: 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The name Jesus is greater than cancer.
9: Amen.
0: The name Jesus is greater than everything. And unti midi Yesu din and any moja mu tumino ewura oyirinu fum.
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11: Pacho, prophetess gift ni.
0: Okay, yo.
11: Me kasa free from brown.
0: Yo, pacho yen kasa.
11: Ya me si au pa mama.
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0: Amen.
11: ene wa kansa mankasa. Na minyo kasi.
0: Amen.
11: Sisi no, as a Christopher, ye refree ha. First Corinthians 11:1.
0: Yeah.
11: Then you can also say she is young.
0: Yeah.
11: Then you also say Papa is young. And he is young Christ. Mm-hmm. Then you see the affair. Mm-hmm. And I didn't say anything.
0: Amen.
11: Now I'm why.
0: Amen.
11: Now can it done?
0: Yes.
11: Yes, sign your chin kofa.
0: Amen.
11: Now you are a ban. If you have a cassa, you are a mobro for a new. No wetchy.
0: Yeah.
11: Mama,
0: I'm proud.
11: Amen.
0: Amen.
11: Amen. Now on your case.
0: Amen.
11: And they be ordained to cleanse them, see, as you want.
0: Amen.
11: Or they are bro mine.
0: Amen.
11: I mean, your case, what?
0: My children,
11: papa.
0: Amen.
11: Amen.
0: Yeah, I mean, shra. Yeah, that's it. I mean, shra. Hello. Hello. Auntie, no, and one of mammy, I came. Yes, young Christo. Amen. Hello,
12: hello, ma.
0: Mpacho, would you need baby of Refi?
12: Pacho, your friend is there. I'm a safe in town.
0: You, Pacho, young Cassa.
12: I'll show me Babema.
0: Uh-huh.
12: Let's say, oh, Dawa. And that's what the baby of us was dying. No, that would be
0: Oh, Jesus.
12: That's your bam and chain. Enjoy your beer.
0: Yeah,
12: I do my ochino kwa okoka okoka okoka bibi anko yiwo na brabo mu ka asoro ko sei onko
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12: maka
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12: Amen.
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0: Ni pejanti ba ishawonsa.
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0: Yeah, Auntie Gladys. 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
2: For me, Pacho, listen, we the only part two by bed.
0: You, mate.
2: I'm in show, pa.
0: Amen.
2: I'm sure that is too.
0: Amen.
2: Daddy, I'm in papa, pa. I'm in the poor forest, pa.
0: Okay, you.
2: Yeah, I'm busy, pa. I'm born in Panigi.
0: You.
2: Akaya kongkong ye.
0: Yeah, kongkong ye.
2: Akaya kongkong ye.
0: I know they're who here, pa.
2: Yeah, to me, ya kongkong. BBM. And say, my area, kuye.
0: Nana, we know, bika.
2: But to meet tea and freeze any money more. Nami Bessay,
0: Papa.
2: Nami Shrau, Pawa,
0: Miss Shrau, so.
2: Maybe on your family free, you know. Nami ma and your ma.
0: Amen.
2: And I beg ya that you back so be ma. Put to Mrs. Sue. I ain't such a Christopher, I ain't such a. No more moon name Christo, no. 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
0: Amen. 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

0: 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We be the baba be drill.
1: Careful.
2: I'm going to go.
0: And shishimu, say glorify in his name. 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Say boast in his name. 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
2: If you are sitting here, nipa di naja padi ane wa wa no.
0: Okay.
2: I mean, I'm a good degree professor. My way.
0: So. I know I'm that's it.
2: Where are you? The padian de wenya. I'm panyami la dema o nansu. 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Where are you? I say, mon fani ding kron kron. 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Ma wanga oisha ebradi akuma ento wanyem.
0: Ma wanga oisha ebradi akuma ento wanyem. Praise God.
2: Hallelujah.
0: And I need can Psalm 91 na verse 9 no. Psalm 91 verse 9 no. So where is David in you know? It appears in most of the Psalms. First Chronicles chapter 16. No. And some of them appear our Psalms in the movie. Na can verse 9 of you know.
2: 91.
0: No.
2: Now who Ewurade? 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
0: Say, Eradi na yo John Kobia. I say, who Eradi? Eh?
2: Ani.
0: Ani.
2: Osusuni
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0: One Mrs. Opoku. Jeff. Mr. Poku, good morning.
1: Yes,
0: Mrs. Opoku, good morning. 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
0: Thank you Erwade ase
2: Facebook ase da
0: Tino ye mbabo reading you know Eye Luke chapter 1 Luke chapter 3 1 to 14 yes. But unya kwa na wakin kaa Ubeka chapter 1 to 3. No jump about verse 7 to 14. Tenipa Luke chapter 3 1 to 14. Ube tranking came when you are best on your quenya now kind dear. Ubeka Luke chapter 3 1 to 3. No jump about 7 to 14. Luke chapter 3. Ubeka from verse 1 to 3. No jump abba from verse 7 to 14. That is our Bible reading. Children number 0302-216-562 and I say 561. I do my FM 106.3.
2: Yo, we every original Amansanyina Mama Lu was say I greet you all also. I thank God for his protection upon my entire family. His name be praised, Mama Lu, Bakope, Germany. We so every Betty Ba Tremantin or say glory be to God, Amen. Docas D. Glover or say watching you from Germany, Hamburg, Abontin so God bless you all. When so Francisca Equia Boachwa or say good morning Rev Ejewusu and Tim.
0: Francisca de Yema Award many people
2: Lydia Dagadu and so say Papa, good morning. I thank God for my life and my family. Francisca Beam, I say thank God for the gift of life for me and my family in Jesus' name. Bafwa Samoa, I say praise God, we are listening.
0: Apostle,
2: to you
0: good morning.
2: From Manchester.
0: Apostle, good morning. Mama yes. Esther, good morning.
2: Yes, yes.
0: Mabushia for.
2: Say we thank God for his blessings and mercy. Love you all. And we so a grace. Boache, or also, or say, thank you, Lord, for how far you have brought me and my family. God bless you, Ejewusu, and your team. Grace, watching from South Africa.
0: Hey, Grace, I want to say, Ejewa, I want to say, now more for us, for no, so a man, I want to say,
2: so when you are here,
0: okay, the radius of
2: Francisca Kuya Boache will be most a happy belated birthday to counselor. Ameniampong. I pray for the grace of God to be abundantly in Jesus.
0: Eti na na birthday.
2: I'm say atwam. The birthday is on Friday, no.
0: Na Friday, okay. Na happy belated birthday to you, Tina. I'm a near poor counselor.
2: Last week.
0: I want to say
2: and we so here Beatrice in team Osieja. God bless you and your team.
0: Amen.
2: We so here original Bakope yaye Osuja. Bimpon and Esquami. Papa Bakope, I say good morning, Reverend Jehusu and your noble team. I'm thanking God from the bottom of my heart for my life and my family as well. God of mercy, you deserve all the praises in Jesus' mighty name. Papa,
0: amen.
2: I was watching you live from United States of Achimkusi.
0: Yeah, United States of Achimkusi.
2: And enjoying the program without any difficulty. God bless you all. When so eye Sakite Emmanuel Nyako, I say thank you, Jesus, for the gift of life. Jesus, thank you. Fidelia Tete, also say Mesume Urade. Na yesu yenge oswe.
0: Ose
2: peace be unto you all. Na jese basri ni no. I thank God for the gift of life and that of my family and friends. Amen. We so aye Paulina Paku. Good morning, Reverend Ejewusu and your team. I thank God for your lives. God bless you all. I am very grateful to the Lord for how far he has brought me and my family. I am going through health challenges for quite long time now, but God is faithful. I am still alive. Thank you, Jesus, for the gift of life. Your name, you know, to me appreciating your mere Bishrao. When so, I original Bakope, Kuyapim, you know, representative MP, Mr. George Akono, or also
0: member of parliament.
2: No, Jira Kuyapim for your name, Mesumira, did you meet you? So
0: that's good.
2: Ozzy, good morning, Eja, and your team. This is Akono from Ekropong.
0: Good morning, Ms. Akono.
2: I want to thank God for his protection for me and my family, and also for his traveling mercies from Ekropong to Asin Ekropong to Kwiapim Ekropong to Asin Ekropong and back. May his name be glorified. That name say no say ne papa so akem. We say Dora Sampa. I say good morning, Rev Ejewusu and the team. God bless you all. Thank God for another blessed Sunday. May his name be praised. Hallelujah. Hallelujah. Mr. Wisena or your Osha Kesiepa. ICGC.
0: Oh, okay. Mm.
2: Dora Sampa.
0: Dora Sampa.
2: When you see a Sakite Emmanuel Nyakun, be must say, thank you, Jesus. Thank God. Blessed be to you, O God of Abraham. Thank you, Jesus. Amen. And we see your comfort. What thing? Was he a ja? And team, good morning. Thank God for bringing us to this far. Hallelujah.
0: Amen.
2: From comfort, Enima Boatin of Chebi.
0: Say it in German, do. Enima Boatin.
2: Enima Boatin.
0: Didn't hear the papa.
2: Comfort. We so Imapegi. I say thank you, Jesus, for the gift of life. God bless you and your
0: team. Imapegi, good morning.
2: Yes. Yes. And also, eta send the messages. Yeah. We so every let me see this. Okay, do la sampa makai. Makai would you know had the embaha. And we so Ophelia or Bema Camp. I say good morning, Rev. Please, yesterday was my mom's birthday. Madam Dora Tiniwa of Garrison Presby Methodist Church, Bema Camp. Madam Dora Tiniwa.
0: Tiniwa, okay.
2: Tiniwa of Garrison Presby Methodist Tiniwa.
0: Right.
2: Tiniwa. All right. May the Almighty God continue to protect her and grant her long life. Eradinye, omembre mumawati.
0: Ophelia, good morning.
2: Sister Ophelia.
0: I think so far.
2: So good.

0: Mamenya announcement we be say e bio ene enwumre wose night of encountering altar night of encountering and thanksgiving so encountering the altar jumedia yen bishop ousian san ene a abushafo di si 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
2: when so every oman pesian
0: oman pesian I reverend want to say reverend oman pesian I just want to say
2: so for say the peace of our Lord be with you. I thank God for protecting you and the team.
1: Amen.
2: I thank God for adding a year to the age of my son, Nana Yao Ousu Siao.
0: Eh, also bad Ousu. That's your best of
2: the Yao Soka.
0: Or the Yao. And then my namesake. Nana Yao Ousu. Happy, happy birthday to me. That's your best of
1: all.
0: Amen. Over Papa, mantle.
2: Yeah.
0: That's good.
2: And see, a free. Nana ya usu ni eba Doris Ousu. Doris Ousu so say to God be the glory for a new day. We thank him for his protection. Good morning to Eja Ousu.
0: Hello, my Doris Ousu.
2: When so say Eja Ousu, God bless you and your team.
0: God bless you too.
2: I thank God for protect and guide Blankson family and Amamesi family from Kaswa. We thank God always. Amen.
0: Amen.
2: And we so every comfort what in be must say God has done great things for me and my entire family. Glory be to God and may his name his glory shine upon us all again. Comfort. I'm Inima Boatman from Chibi Doris Akutia, and so I say, God bless you and your team. And I win so I say, another birthday. I say, happy belated birthday to Ya Sewa Ampafo bracket. Ampafo bracket. Two.
0: Sewa Ampafo.
2: Oh, okay. You know what? Adum FM noa. Onuna or say an belated birthday. May she age gracefully. Gracefully.
0: Yes, I am powerful. Oh yeah, even I was see. I'm here too.
2: When so Doris Akutia, I say Reverend, God bless you and your team. All right. And see if you are in check it. When so okay. Minna. 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
0: ndo nya se
2: we dia 12 years ti
0: ono e pena na
2: se last one no
0: okay be yen was
2: urade ase 19 years
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0: 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will be also hello
1: hello
0: Messum Eurade
1: Mr.
0: Akono.
1: Yeah.
0: Now what you saying?
1: Yeah, I say you know what
0: you say. Radia Domino Mumpaibo, Yenzo, Ihu Yi.
1: Oh, yes. Mr. Nesuana,
0: if you. Where's Ephraim?
1: No, you could be 1 week in last night perform.
0: Oh, Kafra.
1: And the, yeah, you know, Kafra, the other way, we're performing.
0: Ah, okay.
1: I say, perform another
0: 20.
1: And you could
0: be 1 week in all. Oh, Monsieur Busseni, you know. Now, who papa, what you ask?
1: Yeah, again, Papa Anthony and Mr. Francis come to you, yeah.
0: Oh, yeah, that's it. Young Queen.
1: And now I can cancel, no. If you move, Bajar and Gain.
0: Casempa, eh?
1: If you move, Luca, Asempa. 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
2: My name is Tefo Nina.
0: Of course, I'm not going to say anything. I'm not going
2: to say friend is Doris Tamaku.
0: Auntie Doris.
2: My friend is Bank Road.
0: Do you want to say anything?
2: Pastor, I'm not going to say.
0: Okay. 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
2: 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I'm going to say anything. 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
0: you, okay.
1: 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Yeah, Yalea, I come to firm. 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
1: 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I bet one now water. Every night when cool, every season, I let Contos Palat me against Munka, Zoda, Vidya, Gomena, at the Eros, me agent King, Galilee Nab, at the Osioko, me Philip Ajamusa, Antier, Ale, Yakones, Tansana, 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
1: Yeah, I'm
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1: Enji, hi. Anyway, I think I said me be happy. Luke chapter 3, verse 1 to 3. Ni Akane 7 to 14. I think I said the preaching of John the Baptist. It was the 15th year of the rule of the Emperor Tiberius. Pontius Pilate was governor of Judea. Herod was ruler of Galilee, and his brother Philip was ruler of the territory of Iturea and Saturnitis. Lysianus was ruler of Abilene, and Annas and Caiaphas was high priest. At that time, the word of God came to John, the son of Zechariah, in the desert. So John went throughout the whole territory of the river Jordan, preaching, "Turn away from your sins and be baptized, and God will forgive your sins." Verse 7. Crowds of people came out to John to be baptized by him. "You snakes," he said to them, "who told you that you could escape from the punishment of God is about to send? Do these things that will show that you have turned from your sins. And don't start saying among yourself that Abraham is your ancestor. I tell you that God can take these stones and make descendants for Abraham." Verse 9. "The ass is ready to cut down the trees at the root. Every tree that does not bear good fruit will be cut down and thrown in the fire." The people asked him, "Who are we to do then?" He answered, "Whoever has two shirts must give one to the man who has none, and whoever has food must share it." Some tax collectors came to be baptized, and they asked him, "Teacher, what are we to do?" "Don't collect more than is legal," he told them. Some soldiers also asked him, "What about us? What are we to do?" He said to them, "Don't take money from anyone by force or accuse anyone falsely. Be content with your pay." This is the word of the Lord.
0: Thanks be to God.
1: And the Reverend, really, as usual, Victory SDA Church, I'm more Amasama, I can do those with time. And I'll pay your mutie. And to meet you, Victory SDA Fumina. And I'll finish me, Mame, Victoria Fumina, who will come. Mutia Omunina, and we'll be out here.
0: Omunina, so
1: Reverend Yakupon, some papa, power to my pa, mobile. In fact, Mama, and go for any idea about what I can come with you, but Yakupon, some of you,
0: and Radin Shaupa, Braphobia. Hello. Hello.
2: Hello. If you're phone, you know.
3: Pastor Moses.
0: Pastor Moses.
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0: 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Some of us in Amisha, your wife never saw for
2: you.
0: You're from Akupa Kahone. 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
4: Hello. 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
0: Faustina.
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0: Wabrimu. 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I'm one.
4: I'm one. I'm one. I'm one. I'm one. I'm one. I'm one. I'm one. I'm one. I'm one. I'm one. 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
0: 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Yeah. Emilia, I rather can't be free now on your case. On Femfian came fear, Oma, Oma, Okunqua, Oma, and Abu Sending, and Miss Sauce Emilia. Auntie,
2: Mom
0: can kind of open him right.
2: You, a pampacho, Mr. Connor, and a kind of crap, Mchi, my auntie Doris Tamaklu, a kind ga, Mr. Fezio Kanta, a bedassi, and a bra Peter kind bully, Mr. Bimpong, a kind of santi tree, and a bra phobia kind English, Pastor Moses, a kind French, and a sister Fosti Coyote, a kind ga, a dangbe, a my yang. Na asidaka kra wa ha menim se metumi bra wo hwehwe dia wo hwehwe we aye Sevi Swift was a thank God for my life. Tuesday is my birthday. May God continue to bless me. Kofi obeying menu and away aye for sti for su for me Ike.

0: Congratulations to Elder Emisa and family by Elder Isaac Fosu, presiding Elder Oltafo. We are Simon Edu, teacher Bonnie Bain. So we thank and appreciate the Almighty God for the gift of life and winning of precious souls. Yours in the service of the Master, teacher Bonnie Bain of Bremai Siam. Merci Kubai. Good morning, Eja Usu and his team. Watching you live from Italy. Onua Biem, I say thank you, Jesus, for the gift of life. And I win so a Dickness Vivian, if we're Addison.
1: Okay.
0: See, good morning, Eja Usu and his team. God richly bless you all. What shall I render to God for how far He has brought I and my family, friends, and entire church? The Church of Pentecost, Better Assembly, North Taifa. We bless His name and give Him all the glory and adoration. Amen. I thank God for my son, Gideon Taylor Ofori's life. I pray that may the God Almighty bless him and give him long life and good health, wisdom, knowledge, and understanding.
2: Amen.
0: Amen.
2: Okay. Good morning to you, Pastor Ernest. When I was here, as of my Amy Christy, Monsumuchi, UK. Dear Pastor Ernest, good morning. And as of my Amy Christy, so I maintain a mutual debris. And I face of my Amy, a fear, Usu. Fear Usu and the Onsons Uti. We are very regular this time. This of Mammy, a fee Usu. So I'm not sure it in the Mammy.
0: Okay.
2: Anyway,
0: Auntie Comfort, we coop and tie. I thank God for giving us the gift of life. I thank God for all what He has done for my entire family. Eja, please thank God for protecting us from January to August.
2: Okay, my a fear mum okay, medase. So for mammy a fear Usu exhaustion power living bread Coventry. So from sister a fear Usu. Ya maintain any entry bread or exhaustion power na ye church mother.
0: Wow. Sorry na mammy.
2: Anna Pastor Anderson so Church of Grace, Coventry, okay. Pastor Ernest, name of Mami, charity, no, or more Church of Grace or Coventry. The HM will be Pastor Ernest, when we are of Mami, charity, more Church of Grace or Coventry. And sister, if you are also a replip, Coventry, and the chair, Pastor. And no concern any area near Abusha for you now.
0: And a mama, if a Doris is
2: Sunday, you're not your appetite. And if you are seeing Charles, good morning, if you are, I mean, entering him. And sure, the evangelist are precautions with you, so whom I mean, and can't be brave. Now, me per se, a soft barcon, a becasaka crana. And the infernal area, as I passage you better as soon as you can, mamma worry.
0: Okay.
2: And then, Namishana, Mema, a Miss Abbekan, or more friend, no answer, and call.
0: Okay.

0: Ah, praise the Lord.
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0: Awurade adom ye nsue ho ye.
1: Yeah.
0: Anape wo Adom FM. Mesom Awurade dwumadi ye so. Na yehwe na nsen ntem a, nsen bebere koso ewo social media, ewo radio so ene ade. Awoja attack on Christianity. Na ye pese watibi. E den na beka fa ho.
1: Hello jamba so ma oni so kakra ma me wai.
0: Hello.
1: Hello.
0: What you mean say say? What you mean say say? Pe ba jo what you mean say say? Yes say. Hello.
2: Hello.
0: Hello.
2: Hello.
0: Yeah, what's up, Mr. Okay.
1: Hello.
0: But you're too nice, say. You bet me a casa.
1: Hey.
0: You bet me a casa, say.
1: Okay. Okay. Yeah, that's it. Yo, I got no pay the book, Kwana.
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1: 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Won't you make a sense for once anymore? It is a tikan you punisa. Your best is a new man. You toss me a no sobo. As a sad sorry no good is say. Ye me and what dear ye and Ankasa Yanitia. I and Nick and Kofu say about my young real sheep. Say, and ye and no one numb Buddha in Enya.
0: Yes.
1: It is that or Kuino, you to me, ye and come for now, or ye of some nephew. Or they are far a point swat, or they ma are swallowing in India, and in Indiana to for more, in the Padu wedding.
0: It is
1: here, say, a Pipian Yabema and Pipo, and a conscious and a Dan of Christ, Kino, or see wait here. I am by Bonnie a conjunction. You have found your matra, and I am by more, and I are conjunction. Should be purposeful. 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no so fani no ko ye wo mo ni se woni a sore no ntete if you say ye send this school your more Friday, you know, your catechism, your youth fellowship, and I YPG, and I winning in Narano, Abbe, yet, and you may yet, and Nijedi, Afefedi, it is the children of today, the youth of today, you know, their focus is on social media.
0: Entertainment.
1: Yeah. It is a man, Tiani, a more friendly piano. As I say, your mom won't be a say, where ye a sheer foire will see a mere meeting. A social media and a digital program, the church should disciple them. As soon as you make the purposeful, he say, yes, son and man, Tiani, Mabawano. Oh, man, Casa, baby, or Mono, send a Dano Paul Cayano. Or see, yet in your moon, you know, any day, Jim. So we dey the man ya me ya ni mu no. Eji ni e onwo ni mu no. Ya so e no so e mo wo erati. The good aspect of social media, the digital platform no. You so think you disciple one. No one man ka say so be who a. We dey no be ka say at your one. na wo hu se ni kwan se o sori ti a sori o ma wo hu se ti a sori mpanyifo na wo ka se bi se a sori ni e Christ ni nipedia no bi e su ni wa sori ti a Christ ni nipedia o 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On my own, how you could do the you do any inconscient at all, inconscient in Ginaso, inconscient in the plugin, and conscient yet Eddie is true, Eddie Betu on mine. It is an imprendable as annual maneco, not in Ginaso, not emblem, menu, a nipper, a refi, no bread.
0: And it's soft from Bacho. Soft. Soft.
1: Yes, sir.
0: And the Oka, sir, and Comisha, a year, and true, and I say, and Comisha, a ninja, and so. Nancy, Usha, and Comisha be a Timicoba, I question Yama as a default Cromano,
1: yeah,
0: who move for political parties. I just say, and come share, yeah, tis of being come be our share. Say, eh, what about to a bar? I'm a party, we know, mad domain. Now, yeah, and I'm an assumer, me tia, someone, obinson so eka, etia, a chrysosum, any assault for. It says, I saw for no come share, we share, say, so be to a bar my party beer. Or bet Jimmy, sa party, and answer what Jimmy's out for dinner. No, Jina, I saw them. And the sign, my women, you know, eh, dear, never I found.
1: That is said, and then American, I swear, no, you want the Christian Council, you want the Catholic Bishop Conference, you want the GPCC, and do me as I say, that body, no, I swear, I want your mom. You can thank Jeremiah, may I say, send conceptual mumma, one come at them. It is a, yes, I swear, Mr. Felice. You be disciplined, Nipa. I certainly should say, you know, Kasa, you as what GPCC or what body or Shasso.
0: Now, Obi, you are almost
1: say, active on Kansa, a good assuring movie, a banyaman, a fiat, you know, a bat and penifwedding. And you can mark on say, or what body, and no one or dinner.
0: There
1: are any of the Orthodox churches, and yeah, the council. The Christian Council should be able to call people to order. And you can see a giant mattress. Your father says, "Swing from spiritual, spiritual." And now, when he Bible, Nanka said, "Me yet here." Says, "Snuffing him, put him was sent to as a infirmian." I was Christ, and I say, "Thank God, he's swing from the mom, so Munko, no Munko yet you are." But audio pop on things of Munko. Na omun ko preaching omun ko bae no o ka so me ma woni nji wo we o na ye ninji se ya tro endi enti konse biara emfa mremen ye en ye se emfa tam ese se ye ma ni pa e woni se enya konse no ena di ye ko be bi e ko kanya mi asem ma nya me asem no kwae no ese so ko se ya ma no kwae di won konse mama. No question is so. Your question is a political lens. You go free for a political club. You free for a party in Juma. Yes, a party lens. But you need panic. And no, no, sebi. I back you on any in your maybe show on Kumama. Oh, no, last summer, I won a straw person named Mahati. No, they bring.
2: That's right.
1: And you see, I want to play D and Dikaya. Or just see who look for it now.
0: And
1: the final, yeah, this year. It is the plan, and concert running to Sofu, Yanya Dissibium. And concert, and fans, and you know, it is not a new plan, and say, ye wiase kan ye wiase nchim es kan chino e ma dia e pro no e jina hensin
2: preserve
1: e yan kwanche ni seya de yan kwanche ni mwa ye nyen chini enye kania e sum never e tin pendu wa ye me sum ba no wana won hu ye nsa no won bu ye mbio
0: and you know to me
1: SSA assure me the GPCC, the Christian Council, the Catholic Bishop Conference, the Islamic Council, Omobody Omomu Shankom, Yan Kwani Shankom, and a young conscience of whom may be a fever. The BOB Catania, no energy. The BOB Ukuba Suda is a Uko Bidaisu, Nanyan Kupona or Denon, or Kobidaisu. 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We need to discipline them. If the church fails to discipline, we get wrought. And the leadership of the church should be able, as say, a sorry tina some penin. 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
0: Sofo.
1: Yes sir, so be.
0: Yeah, that's it pa. And you know pay anyone na ka say.
1: Yeah, very Reverend Abraham Ediachi Anakwa. So pretending to minister wo New Ebu Circuit. Our Cape Coast Diocese. 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
0: So be pay that's it papa.
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0: 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Amen. Yeah. That means I'll be brave.
1: Thank you.

0: 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We are in the church, staying in the church, sitting in the church. 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Yeah, Brenneko, and you know, I think it's at 9 minutes. 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
1: 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Oh, and you tell me, I could put 2 minutes so I didn't pack what you in such a room, so I need you, ma.
0: Papa, Papa, besides, so for a or this title, besides, when you across social media, I'm saying now what you what's in somewhere across so near there. No, besides, is it an attack on Christianity? A Christosomna. 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
1: 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a catch and papa a seminar me kind I didn't have such a move brand you a frame catch and say chapter 5 and I'm the book the golden treasure book no a man in a dream such a we are not preaching the gospel. You're not preaching the gospel.
0: Sir, so, Usha,
1: it is a comfort to watch a Christmas, so a year in summer, yeah, can end your gospel in your continent.
0: What's a man working at Papa a year sending my year? No, or say John preaches repentance to the people. John was not preaching anything but repentance. And now, okay, say who dedicate a dream such a think I yeah can papa papa so for Casano got dream such a who has some nice yeah
1: can say and Jenny send a pie yes Christ is my strength for no assembly or catcher okay Mark chapter 16 verse 15 now so what's the one got dream such a sim
0: yeah Breno I a bit but my main course suffers just a quick one and yeah also the back home that Breno as soon
1: Okay, me dey ka kra me kan in fact me semuna na wo bisa dey me ntie bo bi na frame na no ka kire me e wo bi na frame na no ka kire me oh say eja Christopher ni asofo no enye omu nyina nso na nkan rade asem no but no kra no ankasa na e binum wo momo kan nso no still omo ya attack be bi so kan no kra pa fat nso bi kan and now, quite just a most bibri ek, as was so, a moy attack. May me the any say, or by, you know, when I want a new crystal dean, and I'm a so I'm more crystal dean, the end or the deaf for be attack, or dear. Oh, one coin, you be a bonus. But a dear or no, or dear, why can or no, can it dear, or count on it dear, and I was so cow dear. It mean, yes, ye be brace, I will hold on, but me dear, Kakra me can say, ye be jina baby jina, yak a crystal quite ye honsome. Ya can be such a wholesome every year.
0: Okay,
1: I'm sick, and again, Yamidi woman is Sabbath.
0: I drink such a and who are some nice year car. But passing next week, a brabisra, a semi year beam, and see, it's just 3 minutes, but not time. Also,
2: my mentor, a sister, Christy, a bew. I'm the mechan charity, a Christy, a Coventry, sister Christy, and I fear Usu and so. Omo nyina so e wo Coventry na fe sister Grace the pastor Ennis and then here so our church of Grace e Coventry so right into him and che bibre if you adore na Michelle obra about for e dey no say ka sabo e be na ye we dey kan say adwen sachira e dey here say ne be e be sachira adwen sachira na a change of mind. They say you any preach repentance. Yes, you preach repentance. A chef only preach repentance. O my preach repentance. Na a jay radi, there was more such a modern. Namunias and panini. Emma say, ya just and panini do Brian such a journey. Near that's who any mother that's see piano. So on fire, you see you run or cry and quiet. Come for you, small. Cause a radi is
3: radius.
2: On a permit you to say, maintain or small, I say,
3: no small, I
2: say, and barn him. A man of barn chain,
3: a man of barn chain.
2: And a mejitum say,
3: and a mejitum say,
2: may I the boy any
3: here, the boy,
2: and my phone be brave.
3: My phone be brave.
2: But if I'm from so chair,
3: if I'm from so chair,
2: if I'm with Jay Jarrett,
3: if I'm with Jay Jarrett,
2: should me do on come
3: with you on come
2: with a radi is. And then before you move,
3: and then before you move,
2: and then before you
1: move, and then
2: before you move, and
3: then before you move,
2: and then before you
3: move, and
2: then before you
3: move,
2: and then before you
3: move,
2: and then before you move, and
1: then
2: before you move, and
3: then before
2: you move, and then before you move, and then before you move, and then before you move, and then before you move, and then before you move, and then before you move, and then before you move, and then before you move, and then before you move, and then before you move, and then before you move, and then night of encounter. So encounter the altar our down so my father's house. Any bi so ya usu ansa inshia. Ya pa so ya kwedi dia ba ni firi no nine e kosi no nson. Ya fi ani kire down so my ni ni urade enkodi ehia ewo ne altar nim. Ni fa se dan koma no so won awtwe mienu a this is one for encountering the altar no so. Let me show people. Amen. Esi achi opi.

0: Nonsia Badum 106.3 FM Super Weekend News Brenner Sun Yabusia Yemwati Mwatina se Yedu Chodium Pwa se Swame Yasensia and Nekwasia Yakwa Naya Subabi Biara Yakwe Biara Imwakon to four Dien Akwaba Asida and Yedu Chodium Pon Yan Kupon. 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
2: 2 years, we agreed that we will commission 40 offices. Today's one will add to the 55th office that we are commissioning. And we are very determined that by the end of this year, we will finish with the first 40, then we can take on board another 40. But truly, to the hard work of your MP, he has ensured that Asojama is part of the first 40 that we are doing. And today, we are all happy to be part of this commissioning program and to bring services to the Asojama people to prevent you from traveling from one point to another to either renew or to register your vehicles or motorcycles.
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3: The people of Asojama from today will not have to travel any long distance to have DVLA services accessed by them. If you want to renew your license, you can walk from Atimpoko to Kotrope. to renew your driver's license. This is going to save you the amount of fuel taxi drivers and trotro drivers will have to use to travel to home, to Koforidua, or to Somenya to have their roadworthy certificate renewed. It is going to save you time and resources to access this simple service. And so we are very, very grateful.
0: Ena yeti suwa kasa ni kwa kwa nuna penimpa oda DVLA ano Julius ni kwe kote edi etosu ese DVLA ene wawusu wa humpa akikeka wa huma bebi bebi wa honma wa munyuma na watrimu bebi wa honma nangu wa ponu unumunu sisi wa dibiko nundu bebi wa honsua ene 24 hour economy ni biyati honmama wa ya juma wa mpon eda.
3: 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It's also Monday to Saturday. We have done external services for these offices. 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
7: One, I have seen a woman once maybe 6 years. 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
10: some of the initiatives are and you find say every vessel be an ashibia or the name of the ban or qua in this offer less than 2,000 to 3,000 containers a go back and the shipping lines with the MSC Obatema Porter 8 times a week. I say 8 times a week, Nanka Oko Nanka, only 2,000 to 3,000 qua. A week in Kwan, only 24,000 empty containers are back. Now, I'm going to have 100 containers per now the qua. What do you expect? And see, and then in Shima Isha, you know, it was good, but however, no, the actions that has to be taken to ensure, say, ports be free. Nani amani chumi amba ne kona ebano. You see, be another one. Yami aduma next week Tuesday. Echo. In fact, I'm bobo. I first stakeholders. I'm gonna down my friend. Nani in Asia ne dinima atutu ye. It's a beginning. The answer here between next week, next Saturday week, I'm supporting.
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2: 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Hallelujah. You are entering. God bless you. So I'm for and I don't want to call paradise. Now, you actually go on. You are entering into a peaceful and happiness state. All your troubles is over. Oh, how many now? How many who know now? What are they now? They say they are hey, any day same day. Above one or bar, a denigi and ever, they did an Asia or quiet. Now, free, they don't ever call a channel and say, Na, the kind of say, whom mono, above one baby, ooh, you know, baby, I be who are tunnel. Honor, we are looking above one or a beba. Do minimum, sir, obedient our heart. On who are more dear, they just say, on the power also, at the walk, we are looking and say, But then, any announcer will be our boy, I didn't hear on the Kurimono. 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Because ye baby and hene. Na I was celebrate both one as so on excellent and also to that. Here we here. And a boy was some set. Wow ready and also move na now we here papa. Tingabek as a very VIP. I can say Munina. Yes, you cried and caused a very cry enemy in Sakura. Very. 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That's all. There's any demon I ever Hallelujah. 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So, Omam Rame found cookie. 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

0: around you. Until God sends a man, you will be financially stranded.
1: He is called, ordained, and commissioned into the prophetic ministry. Prophet Samuel Nana Amwati. We welcome you to the Blessed Hand of God Ministry International. Enjoy.
2: Who said there's God here? God is using him.
3: There's
4: 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In fact, if the Holy Ghost goes to church anywhere, is this place.
5: Praise the Lord. 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Thursday, me wo fitting shop na me bra panyi frɛ me. Wo hefa na me so me wo fitting shop. Check your email. Na me say aden, wo say check your mail. E na me check it. Me check it and anya interview date. Afei ya anya interview date no. 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
5: 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Nyajidia say, un san fan free hand your day. 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
3: bum bum bum bum bum bum bum Not to anywhere can hear the sound of my voice. We strong believe that we have been sent to you for a purpose. For this reason, we invite you to join a friend to this broadcast right now. Across the group. Now join us on Adom 106.3 and also connect to us on YouTube channel Prophet Samuel Nana Amwatin also on Facebook.
7: Na Fedia but I want YouTube channel also. Abra Utin Tim Prophet Samuel Nana Amwatin. And then Facebook also so Utin Tim Prophet Samuel Nana Amwatin.
3: That we are excited to come to you this morning. Because God has sent us to you for a purpose. Now for this reason, we invite you right now that you pick up your Bibles and your notes. So we can do it together as we always do it. And we strongly believe that after this service, your life will never be the same. Now we are speaking to the children of God. Now this is a message to the body of Christ. Or the children of God. Now in Hosea chapter 4, the verse 6.
7: Hosea 18:9.
3: The Bible says, my people. Now my people are destroyed because of lack of knowledge. My people are destroyed for lack of knowledge. Now it's very important. Now in 1 Thessalonians chapter 4, the verse
7: Thessalonica Homa Edica and the Chambu and Nine
3: Paul said, I will not have you to be ignorant. In Romans chapter 1,
7: Romans 4,
3: the verse 13,
7: Paul
3: said, I will not have you to be ignorant. Now in Romans chapter 11,
7: Romans 4,
3: the verse 25, Paul said,
7: Paul, ekase,
3: I will not have you to be ignorant.
7: Now,
3: in 1 Corinthians chapter 10, the verse 1,
7: Paul
3: said,
7: Paul, ekase,
3: I will not have you for you to be ignorant.
7: Now,
3: in 1 Corinthians chapter 12,
7: the verse 1, Paul said,
3: Paul,
7: ekase,
3: I will not have you for you to be ignorant. God does not want you to be ignorant. As a child of God, you must not be ignorant. You must be in the known to be in the flow. If you are not in the known, you can't be in the flow. It is the people who are in the known for them to be in the flow. Because to confront something, you must always be in front. So it's very important that there are four things you must be aware of. You must be aware of. You must ponder on it. You must reflect on it. You must be able to know these four major things. Number one, you need to know the Lord. You must know God. As a child of God, you must be able to know the Lord well. You have heard about him through church. You have heard about him through preachings, through teachings. But you must experience him. Number two, you must know Jesus. You must know the Son of God. You must know him well. You must experience him. Paul said,
7: Paul said,
3: so I may know him and the power of his resurrection. Paul wanted to know him. Number three, you must know the Holy Ghost. You must know the Holy Ghost. You must be aware when it comes to the Holy Spirit. Everyone must know the Holy Ghost. You must know the Holy Ghost. Very important. Number four, you must know yourself.

save you. Very important. You must know yourself as a child of God. Very important. Now to anywhere can hear the sound of my voice. The Bible says in the last days, in 2 Timothy chapter 3, verse 1 going, as a child of God, you must understand that in the last days there shall be perilous times. Perilous times will come. The perilous times will come. Very important.

0: is going to be a perilous time, very important. In Matthew chapter 24, the Bible says,
1: Joseph say,
0: many shall come in my name.
1: Now,
0: a lot of people will come in my name and they shall say, I am the Christ. So it means that as a child of God, you must be aware that there are lots of people who will come and they will represent themselves as Christ. Who is Christ? A burden remover, the yoke destroying. You must understand this one. There are lots of people who will come to you with pride, with arrogance. They can turn the word of God. They can destroy prayer. They will say, you are prayed, sir. What have you seen? And it's time for

comes to patience, having patience with God, waiting on the Lord for his time. Because you must wait upon the Lord for his own time. The Bible says he will make all things beautiful in his time. So it means that God has his time, and you must be patient enough to hold on to his time. Very important. There must be times you go through something. As a child of God, you must hold on to the Lord, for it is written, he will never leave you or forsake you. There are many people who come to you as a child of God with blaspheming words, and they will say, there is no God.

0: to share with you is so important. Paul said,
1: Paul said,
0: have you received the Holy Ghost since you believed? It's so important. There are people who downplay the Holy Ghost. They downplay the Holy Ghost. You must understand the Holy Spirit and the Holy Ghost is the same. The Holy Ghost is in and out. Yes, it is inside you and out. And it's not outside and in. And it's inside and out. You must understand this one and know that God sends the Holy Ghost to come and help us. Very important. So in John chapter 16, the verse 7, Jesus said, if I don't go, the Comforter will not come. So Jesus said, I need to go for the Comforter to come. You must understand this one and know that the Bible says, and Jesus charged them, we should go to all nations and preach to all nations. Scripture said, we should baptize them in the name of the Father, in the name of the Son, and in the name of the Holy Ghost. It is so important for you to understand as a child of God that the Holy Ghost must be in view.

0: says in Acts chapter 6 the verse
1: 2,
0: the Bible says, and the 12
1: called
0: the multitude of the disciples unto themselves, and they said, it is not reasonable that we should leave the word of the Lord and serve tables. It is not reasonable to leave the word of the Lord and to serve tables. Look among you, the next verse, seven men with honest reports, men which are full with the Holy Ghost. So the Holy Ghost must be in view for you to become part of the seven.
1: It
0: means that this man must have honest reports, and they must be full with the Holy Ghost. It is very important that as a child of God, you must allow the Holy Ghost to baptize you so they can be able to descend. You must descend as a child of God. When the Holy Ghost is within you, you cannot just move anyhow. You are careful where you go. The Holy Ghost prompts you not to go to certain places. It

comes to the good and the better, when it comes to the best, when it comes to the flesh and the spirit, when it comes to the right and the wrong, the Holy Ghost will prompt you. He will prompt you to know the difference between carnal and spiritual. The Holy Ghost will prompt you for you to know what is alive and what is dead. You must be able to be aware that the Holy

0: This is a message for the children of
1: Yahweh.
0: You must understand this one and know. Discernment makes you understand the difference. And when the Holy Ghost is in view, you will be able to know the difference. When it comes to false prophets and a right prophet, you must be able to know. The Holy Ghost will prompt you. You must be able to know where you should go and know where you should not go. That is why God is awakening the children of God. You are sleeping.
1: What?
0: And God is awakening the body of Christ. We are waking, my child. The Lord is waking up the church. He's waking up the children of God. Because if you're not very careful, from the church, you can be spiritually blind. And there were lots of people who are

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They are living, but they are asleep. They are dead in the realms of the spirit. Their eyes is blind. Jesus said, there are people that have eyes, but they cannot see. They have ears, they cannot hear. Be awake. Be awakened. In the realms of the spirit, the Lord is awakening the church. In the name of the Lord.

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There are lots of people who are hearing the sound of my voice, who are sleeping, and the Lord wants to awake his church. The Lord is awakening the church. They are sleeping. The devil is at work and he's using the church and he's bringing separation in the house of the Lord. That is why we are not one. We are not one as the body of Christ. We are divided in the church. We are divided.

a lot of people who are in the body of Christ, who are even pastors, who are not born again. They have a lot of people who are not even children of God, but they are playing the role in the church. The church is asleep. The Lord is waking up the church.

God must awake the church from their sleep. The church must be awakened in the name of the Lord. Envyness is working the church. Jealousy is working in the church. There are lots of people who are not even holy. They are not holy. They don't care about anything. They are not spiritually discerned. They are not even praying. They are asleep. They go to church, but they are asleep. And there are pastors and there are prophets bringing division in the body of Christ. People must be awake. They must be awakened. The Bible says in Philippians chapter 1, the verse 15, the Bible says there are some indeed preach Christ even of envyness and scribes. There are others that preach goodwill. There are others that preach out of goodwill. And there are people that preach Christ through envy. So there are lots of people who have heard the word of the Lord, but the one that preached the word of God did not bring them to Christ, but he planted envyness in the heart of man. And so because of that, there are lots of people who are jealous. They are children of God, but they are living anyhow. The Lord is waking up the church. The child of God, you must be very careful so that somebody does not confuse your heart. They won't plant hatred in your heart. Comparison. I am powerful than this. I am bigger than this. When did this one come? And this one came from the altar. And he are preaching this word through emptiness, through competition, through jealousy, through pain, through offense.

0: sword and know to anyone can hear the sound of my voice, this you must know, that we are making a transit. This you must know, that this is not our destination. We are making transit. There is a place you have to go. And one day, when you close your eyes and you don't see anybody again, it is time for judgment. The Lord will judge you. That is why you must understand this one and know that this is not our destination. This place is not our destination. So in 1 John chapter 2, the verse 15, the Bible says, do not love the world and anything in the world. Anyone that loves this world, then the love of the Father is not in him. Very important. We are only doing transit. We will live here one day. We all will live one day. So don't allow anybody to bring deception, division, hatred,
1: or time,
0: pain,
1: or yell,
0: offense,

Because there are a lot of people who are not even born again. They preach God's word, but not born again. Understand this one. In heaven, there's no church. In heaven, we are all called the children of God. There's no Presby. There's no Roman. There's no Methodist. There's no Assemblies of God. There's no Bog ministry. Anywhere you go, you will see the children of God, which have gathered. And their hands are lifted and they are singing the Lord's song. Very important. There are five things I will share with you. And notice this as a child of God. Very important. Number one, spiritual sleeping is very dangerous. There are lots of people who are sleeping spiritually. They are not praying. They are always on their phone. They are always moving here and there. The Lord wants you to be awake in the realms of the spirit. Be awakened in your prayer life. Be awakened in your fasting life. Be awakened in your holy life. Be awakened in your word life. You must be awakened. The Lord must awaken you from your sleeping. You must arise and shine, for the light has come and the glory of the Lord is risen upon you. Be awakened. Number two, you must know the season that you are living in. You must know the season that you are in. Remember, you are in an evil time, evil days, that people are not even afraid to blaspheme. They are not afraid of God. They speak anyhow. You must know the season. You must know the timing. You must know the season you find yourself. Because this season, people don't care about God. They speak blasphemy to God, to his servants, to elders. They speak anyhow. You must know the danger of the season that we are in. The Bible says there shall be perilous times. You must know the season that we find yourself. The Bible says, because the days are evil. The days are evil. He says, see then that he walks circumspectly, not as fools, as wise, redeeming the times, because the days are evil. You must know that the days are evil. The days are evil. And from the church, if you're not very careful, you will go to hell from the church. Because why? There are people who are not born again, who are not sincere, who don't have the love of God, and they are preaching to you. They are talking to you. That is why you must be able to allow the Holy Ghost to teach you, to talk to you, to let you know. Very important. Number three, don't allow the world to quench your fire. Because you see, the things in the world is very attractive. And if you're not very careful, they will say you are Krife. They will say you are Krife. Are you the only born again? Are you the only child of God? Are you the only person that goes to church?

the fire that you have for God. The fire in you must be kindled. The fire in you must arise. The first love you had for the Lord, you must stay in touch with him.

the way you used to do, you have stopped all this because you have allowed the world to quench the fire you have in you. Number four, you must be able to go back to the first love. Go back to the first love. That the way you used to go to church, the love of the church is out of you now. Go back to church.

0: are you good in the house of the Lord and you have stopped all and now you are at home and you are offended in God because you were sick, because things were not okay for you, and you feel like God has abandoned you. God is calling you, he is calling you to himself in the name of Jesus. Now understand, number five, ask yourself this: am I hot or cold? Am I hot or cold? You are in church, you are born again, you are in church. Are you hot or cold with your gossip, with your womanizing, with your stealing? Are you hot or cold? Are you praying or you're not praying? Are you standing with God or you are against God? Are you praying or you're not praying? Are you jealous? Are you competing in the house of the Lord? The question is that, are you hot or are you cold? Are you alive or are you dead? God is calling the church. As a child of God, be awakened.
1: Sorry,
0: there are prayers I want you to pray. So anyone can hear the sound of my voice, pray this prayer with me. Say, Heavenly Father, in the name of Jesus, give me the grace to seek you in the name of Jesus. Heavenly Father, in the name of Jesus, grant me the grace to seek you in the name of Jesus. Begin to pray right now. Lift your voice and pray. Let God hear your voice.
2: Oh God,
0: for me to see and experience your presence. Begin to pray right now.
3: Oh Lord, in the name of Jesus, and blind Bartimaeus cried aloud and said, have mercy, son of David. I lift up my voice right now. Have mercy and open my spiritual eyes, Lord. Open my spiritual eyes. I refuse to be blind. I refuse to be blind in your word. I refuse to be blind in your word. I refuse to be blind. Oh God, I want to walk in your will. I
0: in the name of Jesus. Now we are praying for people who are our partners. There are certain people who have been a blessing to this ministry. They don't just listen, but they listen and they support. Now don't just listen to us. Whilst you are listening to us, support the ministry. Support the call of God upon our life. There are lots of people who are part of the assignment of buying the land for the church. And there were lots of people who are part of this assignment. We entreat you to be part of this agenda. There were lots of people who have been part, and we are about to pray for them right now. So we want you to also join these partners right now. Those who are joining this assignment, and we believe that the Lord will bless you. One of the things you must know, that the Lord takes delight on people that support the things of God. So we are praying for this people right now. Let's go.
1: Linda Urban Ebua, Josephine Thompson Ebua, Dinah Sewa Ebua, Nana Kwame Owusu Ebua, Patient Mensansu Ebua, Mama Ebua, Stephen Note Nsu Ebua, Mary Otu Ebua, Gladys Fo Nsu Ebua, Florence Mensansu Ebua, Clara Nsu Ebua, Madam Awuku, Mami Sofia Niniku Awamo UK, Mami Bruni Yami Shiramo.
0: Now to anywhere can hear the sound of my voice, we are praying for these people, and you can also join these people right now. Now these are the numbers to call.

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1: 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As a child of God,
0: you must take
1: delight when it comes to the things of God. Call these numbers right now, and please plant your seed, and the pastors will tell us. We are praying right now. Let's pray for these people. Lift your voice and let's pray for these people.
2: Oh God, as we pray, we commit our partners into your hands.
1: Remember, it is this month. It is on the 25th, which is 9 o'clock. Exactly 12 o'clock, we are out of here. So remember, it is Tuesday, Wednesday, Thursday, and Friday morning. And on the Friday, we'll come in the morning. We'll go home and rest. And we'll come to the all-night service. And the Lord will meet you at the point of your knees. Join us on the 25th. And the Lord will meet you at the point of your knees. Let's hear the testimonies on people that came here and believed Jesus, and the Lord touched your life. 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
4: I see what's in Leclerc.
3: Yes. Amen.
4: Daddy, and any day, Dika Yawaba, Umba Hada, where did you say?
3: For 17 years.
4: And for the past 5 years, you know, we are so left to one, a blocky. Obia can be our own tea. Next, when Neuba Fidimuhano. A bomb pie in the year, no, or don't sassy right here, no, I cast a far big cumnum, no, or TB be a clear.
3: That's a one. May TB be a
4: one, two, three, four.
3: Prophet Amati.
4: Cast a power. Fire!
3: Oh, sir, be a hard man. How be that as well? Namio Abana, any money, Namu, any shamo. Then you know, GDS, Obe Jadim Kua, Obe Namu, Sanchani. The Yanini said, the Abana, any money, no coffin. Only a shamo. The idea of the Abayamai, you say, an idea. Amen.
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7: Yeah, friend me Theophilus, me call Church of Pentecost. Nah, prostitutes, hear me. For about 3 years, ni. Makubia, enye ye. Makubia, and today, be na every Sunday. 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Me te, and as it war, Adum FM. 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
6: that who you soldier ni
9: part you
6: e we him fan
9: or na me air force but my retire
6: okay wow and you two nyanu asuja phone moti wo omunji bi yendi ne to on for yenko
9: obia wo problem bia no onye jidi no mra ha me mitie wo radio so na me buy obia nso obenye wo problem bia no fa jidi bra nyankopon besua wo amen
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10: 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And I'm a war small boy be one year 10 years. Why Jane so up to 10 years. July went on year 10 years. Missy Bompire, see my Pompire, so my sergeant. Oh, we catch him so. Mammy Bunny Bumna and Yoka. Since we started coming here frequently, why Jay? It's more than 4 months on Jinso Bent in the Radias.
6: Yes, on Jinso Bium. What's it?
10: Impacho
6: there on
10: Jinsobio.
6: Wouldn't buy an Ujai? Impacho. Wouldn't be
10: Yes, yesterday people have frequently Sunday, Tuesday, and then Wajai almost getting to 4 months now on Jinsobio. And just have the faith. We you will be beer waha. So Ubana will be a Ubana agent. So what to do, sir? Still, just put your trust in God and then Nyamibaya, amen.
11: Hallelujah. 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
14: 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Na aso yu nini di at the Bulk Ministries International. Bulk Ministries International. Ah, as the channel said, Blessed Hand of God Ministry International. Now, can you drive us now? Omo do beba. So we ban. We share. Ashen so di ano send beya. Unko pie baby fufro. So wow do we shine and air body ya. Uko Google map na suwa. Now what type Blessed Hand of God Ministry. Blessed Hand of God Ministry. Now Google edo beba kaise on the 25th. 26, 27, and a 28, no, yeah, yeah, and no pan no pan pie was some. I'm a one away, it my four, one hour, what bomb pie aging, I'm yet, one hour, maybe the one come so what you want to do a sicker yet, one hour, and where baby be a air bat, one hour, and I'm yet, this and your man answer, son, one hour, bomb pie, effort, you may be home, one hour, and I'm yet for promotion, yeah, but it's my one pie, not yet, some bomb pie, I'm on collab, and Colano Mama Quino, 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
2: 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Yeah.

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Give it up to him. Give it up to him. Psalm 34 verse 1 says that I will praise the Lord at all time, and his praise shall continually be on my lips. I will praise the Lord.

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We've gathered because you made a way for us to be here this morning. 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

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We are grateful that back-to-back ministry, you have been with them. You have shown them your faithfulness. We thank you that, Father, oh God, we have gathered one more time to worship.

Church, if there is any reason why for me, Jacob, I want to thank God this morning, it's because of what I saw at the city of Shiloh with the WMJ. My goodness me, the power, the presence, the word. Your sons and daughters will never be the same again. I tell you, this morning I want us to give God all the praise. I want us to worship, to give God all the worship. Can I have some worshipers in the house? Can I have some believers thanking God for WMG and what he's doing in the life of our sons and our daughters? It's awesome. It's powerful. It's mind-blowing. Hallelujah. God is good all the time. And their theme this year is we are going forward. In Exodus chapter 14, the Bible says that God said to the children of Israel, to Moses, why do you cry to me? Tell the people that they should go forward. Can I prophesy to the church this morning? You will go forward in your marriage. You will go forward.

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0: You go forward. In the name of Jesus. Somebody shout a big amen. Please kindly take your seat on behalf of the Apostle General, the Most Reverend Sam Kranchiankra, and on behalf of our Mother Mama Rita, I want to welcome all of you to today's Sunday morning service. And I guarantee you one thing, that before you came, the King of Kings and the Lord of Lords has been waiting for you. Apostle General prayed for your coming. So don't take your coming here lightly at all, because there is a miracle package for you alone. If you are the one I'm prophesying to, shout, I receive it. Hallelujah. So this morning service is going to be a very powerful service. And I thank God for one thing. As we are here this morning, the WMG are still at the city of Shiloh, wrapping up their activities. And I saw the glory of the Lord descending upon them. We also will be partakers of that glory. Oh, can I have a big amen in the house? Right after me, we're going to have the first choir, which is Powerline Voices. After Powerline Voices, we'll have Reverend Joe Ajate to tell us a very beautiful and a short story. After Reverend Joe Ajate, we'll be having Royal Voices coming to be a blessing. And after Royal Voices, you'll be hearing a voice. Somebody say a voice. A voice that have transformed nations. A voice that have transformed lives. Me, as I stand here, it is that voice that has made me who I am today. And that voice is coming to you with power. That voice is coming to you with clarity. That voice is coming to you with anointing. That voice will transform your life. That voice will change your family history. I prophesy, as that voice comes to you, your life will never be the same again. Yes. Hallelujah. And that voice is no other than the voice of my father, your father. The voice of the Apostle General, Sam Kranchiankra. Church, with a standing ovation, I want us to thank God for the life of this set man. And the reason is very simple. Throughout WMG, he has been with

Come on. And I'm not saying that because he's here. You know what I do already in this church as an armor bearer. Back to back. He has never taken a break. May his God visit us this morning. That will never take a break in doing the work of God. Somebody shout a big amen. Help me welcome the first choir to minister to us. Put our hands together for them.

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You will move forward in academics. You will move forward in business.

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See, there are times that the reason why certain things are happening to you is just as a result of God whispering to you that there is a certain move you must take. The guy is beating you in relationship and you are saying that, oh, Bema, with this guy there, he's bringing out the best in me. Hey, young lady, wechi, go home.

RCI. It's ready for the Spirit Empower Conference 2026, a life transforming gathering under the theme Restoration, Joel 2 verse 25. Speakers, Reverend Papa Crunchy Ankra, Apostle Rita Crunchy Ankra, Apostle General Sam Crunchy Ankra, Apostle Kofi Wolanyo Agbo, and Prophet Kofi Otro. Ministering in songs, Pastor Nanaya, Minister Patricia, Minister Sakodi, and Fivel Tunes. Dates, 2nd to 6th September 2026, time 6 p.m. each night, Sunday morning 8 a.m. and Sunday evening 5:30 p.m. This event will be held at Revival Temple Spinters, Coastal Junction behind Kuga's Furniture. This is just not a conference. It's a divine appointment for restoration with power, miracles, signs,

Go ahead and give the Lord a clap, a shout. This week has been moving forward. Let your clapping move forward. Let your shouting move forward. Let your praise move forward, and your testimony will embrace you. Somebody give the Lord a shout. Matthew chapter 14, verse 17. Matthew 14, 17. Last week, the Apostle General preached, and in the moving forward, he gave us three things that we need to do that God will do to move you forward. First, God will bring you an opportunity. And this morning, God is going to bring you an opportunity to move you forward. Second, God will visit you. Can I prophesy that this morning God is going to visit you? Finally, God is going to bring you a word that will transform your life. Somebody say, I receive my word. And they said to him, we have here only 5 loaves and 2 fishes. Jesus was confronted of an issue of providing for 5,000 and above. And the solution to the people was only 2 loaves and 2 fish. For them, it was 2 loaves. It was 5 loaves and 2 fish. For them, it was too small to solve the problem. For them, it is an impossible situation. But Jesus saw an opportunity in this to demonstrate his power and to produce and to bless 5,000. Can somebody see an opportunity in your small, an opportunity in your situation, an opportunity in your challenges, an opportunity in your difficulties? And Jesus said, bring me. Verse 18. And Jesus said, bring them here to me. Bring the only to me. Bring the only to me. And verse 20, see what the only did for the people. So they all ate, and we were filled, and they took up 12 baskets full of the fragments that remained. Jesus collected the 5 and the 2, and in the hands of Jesus, it was able to supply 5,000 and above. You have a 5 and a 2 in your pocket, that will not solve your problem. But as you give it to Jesus, it will multiply. And your testimony will be, and they all ate. I prophesy to somebody, you too, you will eat. I prophesy to somebody, your testimony shall come out. I prophesy to somebody, God will use that which you are having to demonstrate miracles and testimony that will affect people around you. Put your hand into your pocket. Bring your 5 and your 2. Online worshipers, you are not left alone. Pick your offering, whatever you want to give to the Lord. Look on the screen, and those on radio, you can use the Momo 0543-191919. 0543-191919. Lift up your offering. And I wanted to pray and ask the Lord, this is my 5 and my 2. As I submit this unto you, I need a 5,000 over miracle. Father, we thank and bless your name with our 5 and our 2. We are here to say that, Lord, with all our difficulties, there is something that you can use to multiply and bring us blessing. We pray that may you open our eyes to see the opportunities around us, and may you bless us. Bless hands that are lifted, and bless us that we shall come together and give you praise in Jesus' name. Somebody say amen. Shall welcome Royal Voices.

has not called us to be moving and shaking in nightclubs, moving and shaking boyfriends. God has called us to move and shake this world for his glory. So God has called you to shepherd people at all stages of your life, to be shepherded. What is the expression of the love of God? What is God's love language? It's his people. It's the people that he died for and he gave his life for. If you want to express love for God, thank you for your worship and thank you for your offerings. But there is no greater way to love the master than to care for the people that he gave his life for and shed his blood for.

0: connected to our prayers. When you read your Bible, God gets to speak to you. 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
1: Come on, somebody, bless the name of the Lord. You can keep clapping for Jesus. Keep clapping for Jesus. Oh, just imagine Jesus standing in front of you this morning. Yeah? And you have to give him thanks. Because we are overwhelmed by his goodness and his faithfulness in our midst. Hey, Charlie, the BMD camp, the fire is too much. The glory is too much. It's only the people who are not happy who are not clapping. I said the fire is too much. The glory is too much. The presence is too much.

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Give the Lord a mighty clap and a shout and a voice of praise. Don't stop. You feel like jumping, jump. 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Come on. Give the Lord praise. Yes. 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You didn't hear me. Something you are about to pray today, the Lord will answer by the close of the week. 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I know the visitation I have received. Can you clap your hands and run and give the Lord a shout? 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

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Azuli ande katusi, kaya bose. 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You are Jesus, the one that the grave could not hold. You are Jesus, the one that came as the bread of life from heaven. You are Jesus, the one who carries salvation and eternal life. You are Jesus, the word of God. You are Jesus, our healer. You are Jesus, our comforter. You are Jesus, our light in our darkness, our joy in our pain, our dancing in our mourning. You are Jesus, Son of the living God. We worship you. We worship you.

0: a seed of word in the spirit of a man. 35 years, the seed has blossomed. Vibrant young men and women have been born. Children have been born. Women have been born. Men have been born. Families have been born. Businesses have been born. Healings have taken place. Miracles have happened. Transformed lives. Buildings have sprung. Thank you. Thank you. You are faithful. You are faithful. You are a promise keeper. You are a fulfiller of covenant. Your word is yea and amen. You speak and it happens. Thank you. Thank you, Emmanuel. Thank you. 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Clap your hands and lift up your voice. Your name.
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Aya Adam 106.3 me didi kwam your body. 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

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Not in Kremu for Sora Dama, your cross for the point will be a Haubia. Yanyasa, I will Kromua. Religious coexistence exists in this country. We don't have that problem. Yes, I am. Yes, Samu Bebre, moi. My margins and my social media, so I said, because I didn't say Hunu at the back of religion, Obianya Sansi Hunidi. 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

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We say Christian nation, Christian, but yes, I'm not here. You have freedom of worship. 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helping me or you are killing me are you helping me or you are killing me the bian fa ne som entietie na nyonko fa ahu die so muntie me ye na me dey come say osom ekon ya kon owiase Awesome, and a dimwa kotin pa. 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A Christopher, it is not a competition. We are not in a religious competition. We are not competing. Yamika utiye. We are not competing and your competition. Wasumuni nyina obi aniwa e wa dance ye. Yesu ko so na oni ho. Sana Muhammad so ko na oni ho. Wo die ne se udi wasum na chia ye ko mu die chire. Sia osum no Quran kitawa sia Quran no. 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How are you debating on religion? How can you debate religion? Anya debatable, anya debate sunsun kronkron ye debate. You got to mean fresh sunsun kronkron so media dance here abra mo die chine no. 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

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Bianca Santia will be a and your money will buy Brim Cramun Yen and Mako Kontoqua. 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religion of peace chief imam no masa mo de ba no de wuse christiania de bia waso ya tankro enkrembo 40 so that is not christian that is not christian the christian god is a loving god Let's come together and develop this nation. Stop fighting over who is right so far as religion is concerned. Cease fire will be on your side. You is the chief imam of Bamidi, a BNCBM. Will be on some idea, ball down, I'm a mommy down. Yaw dear, I'm a yammy dear. Since when did you be a problem with Yanda Ben Okuma? 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
0: 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I also,
1: yeah,
0: but the Christians have fought their own share of the wars, and the Muslims have also fought their own share, and it's the same religion. GDA, by force. The word is there. First, not seven in you. They say the word is there. Concentrate on the word. 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
1: Yeka
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0: corona symbols of people, a bean in meaning. 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

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I know any so oil movie. Talk of a problem, I blow bullet for you now.

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Afe en chia kase en koma na na Mac Brown no so enra UPS na nyagro. 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
0: you. 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

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So pretty no be a run on quarter come here, no be answer. Oh, then I'm saying inside. Oh, admire, we didn't poke here. No, no, so I admire what's on your what's here. What if you guys are keeping pennies? What if you can't graphics? What are keeping pennies? You don't run one of the idea, sir. No, you don't cry with fear and compact ideas and your day. I didn't feel free. First, I was in Shashi, no Jim, or Jim Cassie Chicosia. On Shashi, Patrick was a comb, and the kitchen at Chincosia. And Colonel Bamudia would be here. Some water them with young way, I'm when you might be water. Some water them with young way, I'm when you might be. To acquire me a beer jar. Of course, places, kitchen, kitchen cabinet, I'm going to try to be all. And Colonel Bassa, opportunity in a moon nebium. I've been there before, I know what I'm talking about. Yeah, but so far we are the Abacro, but the last born. Dada, Dada! We are the Abacro, the permanent. Madame, I am saying, ah, Madame, so air train. When you found the Munia Lano Crow to me, I can turn our woman. Dada, I can't find the remote by four. We can't find what remote. Wife is your partner for life, oh. Unless there be our plans, there will be 1 year, depending on Niger, 2 years, not in Niger. As I was holding in the baby, Woody, he's your partner for life. Package, you know, nice amount. You know, package, you know, nice amount. Now you won't go cheaty, and you can won't go cheaty. You all heard about one thing on Dian with you. Are you listening to me, Wote? Kinya beme, dia wachi abonte na mo rewa IPS ni legon campus no, dia bi wo fiwa. Baby and what the week say ni tie be ya to from. Baby and what the week say ni tie be no one can say be ya to, so no wa yi. To week ya kase na wo se o yire utin wa tutu. Ala na to one to be amre no. Don't go there, don't go there, plant it in your house. My own, I'm not playing. I'm so serious, boy. Bro, where they may come, I am a show, but no crew, no make catch on. Could be our worry, be our son, your buffer for a trim plan, be an old banner, so I will be my for our baby. You got to himself, I worry, oh, my end, the other. Jonas was secure, no make catch your play, eh? But now we're in here, one of the man, I was, of course, we'll get us our boy. I can't say 9 o'clock, but I won't mean PBM because of Oyere. When you pass out, when you're in Chicago, and you're born 9 o'clock, I won't

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0: 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So, oh, boy, about your maybe, I will be a saw your bass or your bema. At your maybe, I will be a dream of Bushyan. 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Palami and Sammy, you know I'm fat. One, me, a Bushyan, call more sound because you're your mind. Palami and Sir Papa. 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
0: it nti no ba ga na obefa nkwada akɔ so who's all day or the way they call or the back up and the quite way no the how are you going to explain when if you're my 10 minutes back or boy when oh yin ne how do you have a tour with him you know the end you have a quiet academia day

ma ko be save mi pe du koto dwe ma ona mu a ze tama no ma wara me ko ma pa mi ko kan yira se mo I'm just being honest tama no ma wara no se mi ko fa ge kwa do nya hu se ma wara pa mi ko obiem I've been trying to trust me what about Titi Davi. That would be very unfair. 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Me ma hu che biem. That is the end of our relationship. Because I don't know how I'm going to knock your door again. You knowing very well that I have a wife at home. I'm only talking about myself. I'm not going to be able to do it. I'm not going to be able to do it. I'm not going to be able to do it. I'm not going to be able to do it. I'm not going to be able to do it. I'm not going to be able to do it. I'm not going to be able to do it. I'm not going to be able to do it. I'm not going to be able to do it. I'm not going to be able to do it. I'm not going to be able to do it. I'm not going to be able to do it. I'm not going to be able to do it. I'm not going to be able to do it. I'm not going to be able to do it. I'm not going to be able to do it. I'm not going to be able to do it. I'm not going to be able to do it. I'm not going to be able to do it. I'm not going to be able to do it. I'm not going to be able to do it. I'm not going to be able to do it. I'm not going to be able to do it. I'm not going to be able to do it. I'm not going to be able to do it. I'm not going to be able to do it. I'm not going to be able to do it. I'm not going to be able to do it. I'm not going to be able to do it. I'm not going to be able to do it. I'm not going to be able to do it. I'm not going to be able to do it.

I am not judging him because of the sex tape na about wanting to debby. I'm a bit to be out. But you didn't cast him no bother, but such as on him putting him get to the stance on him, say, or telling a kohan dying man who book room. That is disrespectful. That is very, very, very disrespectful. For your wife to know your girlfriend to the stance, say, oh, hi, Ben, you know. A who again, no, a voice note, name, ni news, a woo phone, so, like, how? By force or beware. But so you are the affair, need dear my warrior, the making no. But you have been your holy, meaning your holy. One crazy guy, I'm a tear, meaning mean to be more beaten. Mean to be more beaten. My brother crying in 3 years, my brother at time. But Unyaka say, I do, dear. They say you have to respect that institution called marriage. You know, Biana do Koshemu. Biana do Koshemu, one cassa now quiet. And my doors will crumble, brem, gukrum, or su, or my ma, and also be so choose tobacco. You'll be the only uncle Romu Diaz, the Ubu science, say, and I was on. Put him in Cassia, both football, out on Saturday, Bishop, a foul. Never by the Mikami Boa. What's over both football, over both blaster, you have a pass with him such a Koshem, there be a foul. Also, we are worried. Yeah, then there is no respect. Yeah, worry. Simple. That's how they are. Bridge. Yeah. Bridge. Yeah. Don't worry. Offside in him. Don't worry. Pedia offside room. Yeah, the chance. Anya baako. Anya mienu. 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Oh, that is not, that is rude. That is disrespectful. Oya sa obuo eni wo yire ho. Wa me ka tamsa betama na maware no. They keep attempt to power obi baby won otse maware pa me nko obiem. Me mfa ho area ho kra me mfa obiem. Because if your wife is enough for you, why are you in my bed? If your wife is woman enough, why are you knocking my door? I need lose respect. Lady, you say why end your chaffy? I do not mean to say her. No, your life no quarter me raw. Yenyeni sa, yenyeni pasa me pacho. Enye, it is an animalistic behavior. Come on, nobody on social media saw Pobani Chono. 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Case ya bengi na, case ya bengi na no. According to Obano, Oba, Obua me boa. Wasa sa ano panu anu nobody on social media say yenyi na mwana on panu yere Chono. No, we didn't attempt. Ewo case yuwa. 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you are better single than in marriage wanka se unim you know very well say you watching me you listening to me we are better we are more focused single than marriage for society nti wako fobi bako 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

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Kuni mo ho you know yourself. Some people, some of you don't even know yourself. I know your problem ba kwa yen kan ho asem da. Some of you don't even know yourself. 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
4: and I feel very strongly that we need to pray for the gold board and I tell you why with what I was told by this sheikh and the calls I had that they can't get the gold like before illegally, so they want some channels to the gold board so they can purchase the gold now from the gold board. It's clear to me that the gold board is dealing with a very powerful movement. People very, very established who knows and understand the field and how to do this and don't want the right thing to be done. And in the name of politics, we are destroying the future of our children and our grandchildren. So I'm going to dedicate a lot of time today for us to intercede for our nation, because I'm concerned about some things. And I am not speaking as a prophet, as much as some may be prophetic. I am speaking as a student of prophecy and a student of history. And
0: Enti sofopon mu pro eye Nicholas Duncan Williams General Vesia de Action Chapel International ena epenu akasa eweka ya enti akro de betu jase e Ghana fo mompa ye na eye kwa ye beretuo ni eye nua no 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
4: And some things are bothering me, and one of them is how we are managing the future of our children and our grandchildren when it comes to our water bodies, when it comes to the land that produce crop and the food we eat. We are poisoning the land. There are so many things we are doing. If you look at the way we are running our society as a country, a nation, the future is in trouble. And I'll indulge you to allow me speak to you for some few minutes, and let's spend quality time interceding. I don't normally do this, interceding for country. This is very, very important, because this illegal mining thing, I just remembered yesterday, the sheikh, and what they were telling me, that the amount of illegal gold that they bought, and they had records of it, but Ghana didn't have a record of it. The one Ghana have record of was what the government sold, but the one Ghana didn't have record of was more than what Ghana sold to them. And they have all the record and we don't. So for whatever reason, it looks like the rules and the laws are not working. Because if anybody tries to make it work and enforce the law, we turn everything to politics.
0: Enti wa gwene sem wo ba behwe di mra ye adwuma Ghana gold no ani ye sabi ye hwe se obi di kwati kwa bi abekwa kwoton ne wo keke wo de wu gina pintin no bo se nkrofo se se e o ma shaase ya attack wo na politics ya ne ye di ye nipa ya tin nken aye sofopon mu pon Nicholas Duncan Williams panipa wono na ye kwofa bai Action Chapel International ne ne ani ati ye
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3: Let me concentrate now on the presidential votes more than the parliamentary votes, because we know that the presidential vote adds up to the national vote, but the parliamentary votes do not add up to the national vote. So our concentration will be more on the presidential campaign than the parliamentary campaign. Individuals who want to be parliamentary candidates can actually start in a manner that they themselves will be at the center of activities looking for the parliamentary seat. But what is going to happen is that the presidential campaign will be taken over fully by the executive, the constituency executives, who actually be supervised by the regional executives, and then down to the parliamentary, down to the electoral area executives, and to the police station executives.
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0: 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What a friend about track and the Prince Primfa. A quen be our buffer swan kunim, dear by your MPP among your quadian film pimununi at your watch and obey a nimbum. A dear wabedi kaya what my park as your pie and kabum. 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
5: 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All the seat we lost, but I said, NDC borrow almost for one term. They are borrowed seat. I'm going to say, and you have a mom, and you have a back for it. 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
11: We must also address the severe water shortage in Petwe. Access to clean water is a fundamental human right, yet our taps remain dry. Living families reliant on untreated local sources such as the Toje River. This scarcity strikes directly at the education and health of our children. Mothers rise before dawn to search for water when they should be resting or engaging in productive work. Children walk long distances to collect water, exposing themselves to waterborne diseases and sacrificing essential hours of study. We cannot reasonably expect our youth to safeguard our future when the present is consumed by the daily search for water. Remember that when the well runs dry, it is not only taste that consumes us, but the loss of time, learning, and human potential.
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10: 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At least say ba ko ti say MP abe sra no a. Obe ka tell in call for say last MP ba ha e be fair say nya mana ya dey ma omo no ye juma. So that when that happens next time, no, it will discourage members from selling items na ya dey ma omo.
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12: I'm very proud of you, sir. This year, per se, we should remember now 67 people are benefiting. And I'm more urban zone, true, and I'm a physically challenged. You know, we're going to come on, sir. I'm not here. Actually, sir, instead of under my crown, every service is coming. 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No, she said, we win, Papa. 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A woman said, Uber, you did say, send your brother, Bumitsi Biarano, who bets me be a farm. So, particularly, the men, a yummy, and you say, oh, my boy, much after Moses said, because so many drama, no, we did shoot and we saw on the brain. Because in Canada, you could form the blue, no funny say, only a pepper. Now, so, a bit more crap or a control.

0: Nti wo ba Facebook ni YouTube wa when your friend sees believing. 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
3: 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An answer classroom, but she ain't driving more than 3 years in the classroom, both theory and practical. No? And so see a man a license, man, yet in the pan concern in some. Doctor, you can if you're a man who's convinced soon, and Sana, Yama, and Master Say, Juma dia, and you'll be a twin in the Padu, in the Padu, a dear son, a dream, a dream, a good lady. 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
9: 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Ani nti e ma god God so ever visitation ever slay was some for off you say a good buying agencies are more around any said the new machine corner when the ma say say nobody pin one for I'm not good who sent seven and I say galam say who sent seven no I call for me papa because here I know task force for so emma kwan wa woni ma beko site bi anache se ye gramu krem internet se de metuma ka se 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
3: there.
0: They said you'll be a bum DM Betron Cra. T Master Planner dia Wadiam Timua Motor say one cram when you're careful. Na Master Planner say a we e one in a necrom. Na ma young ko a ye Velvet Beam FM. E wa as an kregwa Isaac Anani abekamin sa mini atim in camp my hai boko de.
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10: 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Now, I said, the Trumpany for Dimua. One only assembled Quadam, Rashi Virginia. What was I am a few words about to impress us on Yamfo and Recaffo and him, say a bayer, almost having to be a catch on so many be. There's a was so many, Polia. It did not treat Munya, and a velvet beam FM, I do FM, be so honorable MP, they say. 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Now, I'm son and Adam, the best in the requirement to send to Kobe first Rosso. And no one was some cast here part is still so often say, you know, I'm sure I'm on Quan, near Quakosi Omo. Now, Oma de Dawamo, and there are solid good servants of God, eh, sorry, Eddie Mormo. Prakope and I will be the MC, no as to take the MCA. There be Omo de Da, Emuno. And so why she says, what need that? No, why she says, Cynthia Bayer, Muntumika, Namukoshe, and Pa MC Nura Hono. Now, if no one will not say she will cannot be Nasia, just on John Shaye. MC me, Pien, no one catch there, a soft one, so maybe a body need a dead body need that. Why she said, do. And the MC me, Pien, we are saying, a jar after one, we say, boom. My, if our da and Passoa, yeah, then about to a deck and question, a jar 20 moon. 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

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Na him play for Jinamu Barry, Sabela Ban, and you punny. 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Yes, celebrated those songs and memories to Quest from Kosokra. 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
0: 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What's so pe? Now a ban a noom. Fasha ho mami. Hey yo, you're from Berrima, Sydney, aka the Hip Life Ninja when you chia de da. 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

0: Now I'm buying a noom. 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
0: it? 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Catch us a dent in the world.
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2: Yeah, we share be maybe I know fe. 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
2: Yeah, we share be maybe I know fe. 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
3: hey ojakuwa 101 is here happiness is near No need to fear. Lucky here. Casino, the feeling is here.
2: Yeah, we share be maybe I know fe. 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
1: According to your knowledge and your will for me,
0: it's in my woo, your funu, to our and the organs, nay, your internal organs, and who you, papa. 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
1: My confidence.
0: What him dear friend explain? And we mu O pancreas swear. And also way mu O gall bladder swear. And also way mu
1: you do not fail.
0: What ya do one anim a kidney, liver. Any year for an assa. But you were about 78 internal organs, and no boy and pa manipa, yes, pisita.
1: For you to do.
0: Fakasi ni nyina ejina ye yefunu. 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Kope star stomach care what say? Any form and kind of yefunu yare bia ebeba osu bia ye wa nyankopo afaso etimi di aboa.
1: Nothing hard.
0: What say wa pomodini ntototo ye na bibi wonti ase wo de wo ho wonim se na ho te. Wonim se na bibi touch ma ye wo fa. And tenase entering trend so call hospital. Yen shishemu papa emao.
1: No man, no man, no man. My confidence is
0: yeah.
1: What is hard? What is
0: hard? Drop bia ye be mao no. What pestar stomach yaka inkaka e ye drua e fa ye funu wana yare and I ya diagnose will be ewo ye funu wa. Star stomach ye iti ma bua. Refufro biswa.
1: You do not.
0: Oh no, man, we're droning here. But more than so, the fight 20 bell bow watch it up. It's my abwow. But you would dare drop it sooner. Oh no, the dada. And make say vehicle 20 preoccupy any say drill.
1: It's gonna
0: help. Oh no, vehicle, no, papa.

0: 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Now, liver near normal liver crap on a show on a crap at the same. Yeah, artificial liver, and so be liver for France and Banks. I don't crap 50-50. It's your cocoa, yes, I kidney and liver cedris now. A yama cedri bia, cocoa, yama all sign. And your consent, and you obia boa consent and sign to be tomu jima. I won't blame you, Pia, because a 50-50. And liver and any kidney news, so no. The bell too, and you'll be at the ash, or I should say, Befa, I'm far. Ya tell Munu so, and yaw moa, and also so 50-50. What is the probability, say? So kidney, say, cry now, was cassette there, and now liver say, no, it's cassette there, wait to my repair. And I so wait to my replace it. You don't say, Jay, down, and my yare, and found no more. Na in quadro draw and feed draw your one young copy at domo will be asked. D. Nasre become non found domo. Na in qua, eh, papa.
1: I know.
0: Fragile Industries phone was 0244 585-531 0244-585-531 and 0244-876321 0244-876321 Nani Jaw Industries for an ending comma and for a pomodino and no more product in ya. It's answer pomodini and just wrong co brilliant. Jaw Industries for slogan, it's always the same. I'm see good health brings joy. Uwa pomodin and pa and any j a war. Roy, baby girl, I see you. Roy, you know I owe you. Me and I saw about last week. Me say, me nkasa baby. What date? Eric Nye, Sergeant Eric Nye. Oh, me bomb pa is a face seni e you abaya kotes. And now so woku maso ankasa ankasa face sen now call him. Go school, ne su adie. Na COPC ni DCOPC be ye bio. Obi wa, or the inspector ne be call retirement. Obi wa also a chief inspector no de be call retirement. Na so ti mi be senior police officer. And I say no so say senior police officer bia e start from ASP. It's from constable as from recruit e kwa kopim chief inspector mu ni ya junior ranks. If you don't know, I'm telling you, from recruit to chief inspector, omunia your police junior ranks. From ASP to IGP, omunia your senior ranks. It's a messenger and copo de mouse saying your senior rank. And send a waba for retirement, our police move. Oh, dieting! My brother, my sweetheart, my everything. But that thing, Yanko Pon Shrao, Sana Miss Lenyanko Pos on yo. Now, I'm calling him Crandu Baby, and then DSP, and I chief supu. It's an ever to swing at the air to check him out.
1: You do not lie, you do not fail. What is hard for you to do? It doesn't exist. It's an ever exist.
0: Now, Sisi, you're ready at the same. 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

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Ono ye CEO. Emma Jo Nancy Automobile Center. 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And I say, Minyan, and TSA, okay, I draw your baby. What's on your man? I own tampe. I come in concon, some for now, me do or no do what you know. I come with the Nina, mammy, and come in the bed to drop aside and own pet. Because we did say, you don't have the other. Then come here, dear, and he said, you say, no, Walmart. It's in all Bray Champo, son, I did run out from IGP a Champo. Stanley Kweku Tano e champo. Me pokuya wano wa me champo. See you, Emma Jo Nancy Automobile Center. Happy, happy belated birthday to you.

Chief Superintendent Stephen Apia. He's got a who and now your district commander ewo Nsawam Police Station. Nyankopon enhyrawo. 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Chief Supo Stephen Apia, District Commander in Sawam Police Station. 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Where Sophie, Mr. and Mrs. Stanley Tano. 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Chief Supo Stephen Apia. Uno ye district commander. I want Sawam Police Station. Seriam. I see you at a minyaba. Tell my dear grossa. You don't know how to fail. And who said was sending me a message? In my eye and tears, yes, I at the very moment I beg J. Mama Nyankopon. It's gonna never. Then Nyankopon to me, yeah, my

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I was painted. Ukunu any Ike Logistics. 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Mrs. Ayaya Bakupo. Mrs. No, say, oh baby, but now so no, and I am Madame Dia. And I was from quite because Mrs. Naya Bakupe. Answer na bear my subet me jan Mrs. Ako yo be Mrs. No Jawa ko court back. Ako ko sang krata etes on wale o bani bu. It's a Mrs. Ochredakwa uye bakupe. P1 peace no no to chat the mouth at it. 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Now that was spark here. Ube spark here, koko interviews. 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We are framing. We are framing. 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I'm a year interview, be na me advocate. I was signing your man home, dear, and they have that privilege. No man can prevail. 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
0: Enra, but if you man kwata makulu wasu gusu tiemi a tiemi. 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

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Call S Nash Beauty Care. 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S Nash Beauty Care, and I'm a man.

0: Obibia oni COP by force be the witch Nana Nketia Eye COP Esquire Michael Nketia Frimpong. 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Omo say ah, ya to say Nana Nketia Frimpong, our Ghana Police Service, or you good or penny panny nimote. 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
1: Now, someone to say Ritual Vibes Day Club, so Ebaso.
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0: no champagne colors na this time around on the 6th of September. 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

0: It is Shani Susa on the 6th September. Oto online tickets now. Azoto. E 200. But Uber gates na nkwa there. Uber G 250. Azoto. But what to say, Adom FM Multimedia Koi. Yeah, the Y2K soba. Oh yes, Y2K. And the back to the days 2000. Make I 2000 year right year 2000. 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We asibe baby ye. Yes, a book is ye bi pa. 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Ujo wa ni awo.
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0: And next to ni awo. 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
1: Me didn't the fancy, Mr. Mikasasu, Dodo Warana Titi.
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1: According to the program that you are bringing it for the birthday 2000 songs, it's going to ginger the youth for today.
0: That's
1: because those songs were the motivation songs. It's not nowadays songs that they are doing. So I'll be very grateful for the program that you are bringing it for the 2000 back at this. I'm very grateful for
0: it. But Pacho, bro, fun kwa na uti meka un.
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2: Mudi ye pa, ube un se, unkwa, no, unbe so saan.
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2: Yeah, ye de, me ye fesu.
0: Inti why ye ready ama ad? 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
1: Oh, my head ready.
0: It's a copper on Pabwa. We are Bema. Jim FM. We are Bema. Copper with jeans. We baggy jeans. No bola top. We are ba. Now I would 20 crown. Now who need your funny to send me? Me say. My what three? So me have funny. Me have funny. What I say? Aha. It's our band. What shall crop top? We know baggy high waist jeans be. What shall bola top? We have no susu. Now I'm person be exposing na. No what shall bola top kakra. 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
1: Oko fa he top there oba
0: won se. 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Hey, I do my FM Y2K jam. 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
1: Oh,
0: hey, now when? Hey, now when is that left? 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
0: Oh, tema dear, my Miami home be a
1: ho.
0: Oh, my yebi. Me papa be ku santane japa dear by called the jam, no. 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
1: Year 2000, no, not a more boss who are
0: until Y2K, no, but I don't FM jam, no. I am Y2K jam. It's in Yumbe na yaoka kai say Y2K back from 2000 2001 2002 Yumbe mpa na nauta na mpacho me say wan na me ne ka say
1: na na kwa me so na na kwa
0: good na mpacho we di be mfie be sese
1: o me mo 33
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0: be
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1: Oh. 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
0: Now, on ya, do my FM do her.
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0: Adom FM Y2K jams. 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
0: Yeah, that's it. 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
3: Eme su me da opa. 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
0: Me pacho yo. Me mami be.
3: O mami me nye 80 years. Ne mi tiye mu pa.
0: Yeah. Yo, wen shira wo. Yo, wo wama wapu mu.
3: Aiti. You know, wako se wana mo kan mene mu beko.
0: Wako no? walk on your corner and row, but jams, where you acquire jams, your cossa. It's over copy won't. Why 2K jams?
3: Me fool. 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
0: Mamma, and now who helps you saying?
3: Was there?
0: Who helps you saying?
3: Eh, me hip to dear, a weedy ass, a caca cream.
0: Into we have funny the whole flat to be to mash a crop top. No,
3: eh, me, my dear, me pay a shelf, trousers, jeans. 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
0: To patch your 80 years, no better than wash a crop top, any jeans, high waist jeans.
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3: Because a free body assay or keto.
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0: 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And it's Saturday now, so you pay your oba penny for some. I will be Piasi Emmanuel Presbyterian Church. Near here, you could see oba penny. I will be Piasi Cemetery. Near here, noa. You have no oba penny sikasa. I will be Piasi Civic Deba Grounds. And you could see Adam. I am mama o for some. I will prepare some Emmanuel Presbyterian Church. It's yes, you will be asked one more point. You see, Mama Chi. You can talk about Penny Alice Chi. Then you come, come. About Penny Alice or Tema Quachi. 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
3: Check, yeah.

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We are more frame. Send me a ton tally and in your mama, mama. 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One of Madina branch in Ibrahim. And I'm a director. Mon news by more, yes, sales. The amount frame. Sales in the man. I'm a befriend. 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Or monum and a tribute. 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Facebook for a motion with Facebook. 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I think we got over some Timinka. 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Madame Abua for a say Joe Industries. Dr. Manfred, specially me da wasepa. 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
1: 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We got scores. We got action. 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We got drama. We got fun. We got more for everyone.
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2: Abrabɔ ne mu yɛ de a wo hia nkran hyɛ sɛm a ɛbɛkanya wo ɛtumi abɔbra ne yie nti yɛto nsa frɛ wo sɛ tie the Royal House Chapel with Apostle General the Reverend Sam Krankye Ankra ɛwɔ adom 106.3 FM so kwasia da wei ne kwasia da bia 9 a.m. kosi 10:30 a.m. tie yɛn na ɛbɛyɛ nhyira kɛseɛ ama wo ne w'abusuamu ne nyinaa.
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0: 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My Asia or the Dome. La Palm Royal Beach with dress code. 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

0: The clock is ticking and everything is riding on one dish. Season 5 brings you tougher challenges, sharper judges, and the most fearless young chefs Ghana has ever seen before. One will sweat, one will cry, and one will lift up that trophy. Who's got what it takes? This is where the next generation of great chefs get their start. And this season, they are not holding back. So pull up a seat or grab a popcorn or better still, join us in the kitchen. 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

0: The clock is ticking and everything is riding on one dish. Season 5 brings you tougher challenges, sharper judges, and the most fearless young chefs Ghana has ever seen before. One will sweat, one will cry, and one will lift up that trophy. Who's got what it takes? This is where the next generation of great chefs get their start. 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

0: adum 106.3 ena sabre waso egusu a utie no efri nonum edikoi die na munim se jumadie sonko jumadie adamfu a jumadie unya ne baabia any radio station apart from adum 106.3 ena ubenya no happen ya 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
0: Okay.
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0: wow.
1: 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Who shall say the galley of your rubbish as an oak? It's a bew anymore. Any Rahu will be bray as some adoe. When yes, be are you? Ya yap Pia Bontin.
0: Okay.
1: And two could pebby ya. 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What if I summon any galley? Easy. 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Would a man in your end there?
0: Okay,
1: the numero bedding.
0: Oh,
1: ain't he a nusu? Anna, or more, or muntimum walk round, or tipsina blockino.
0: Okay,
1: and made you make a separate back on.
0: Okay,
1: yeah,
0: that's papa. I never found number no more. I somehow
1: do number 0244
0: 79
1: 79 61
0: 66
1: 86
0: 86
1: now. 0244 0244 79 79 61 66 86 86 61 86 61 86 61 86 61 86 61 86 61 86 61 86 61 86 61 86 61 86 61 86 61 86 61 86 61 86 61 86 61 86 61 86 61 86 61 86 61 86 61 86 61 86 61 86 61 86 61 86 61 86 61 86 61 86 61 86 61 86 61 86 61 86 61 86 61 86 61 86 61 86 61 86 61 86 61 86 61 86 61 86 61 86 61 86 61 86 61 86 61 86 61 86 61 86 61 86 61 86 61 86 61 86 61 86 61 86 61 86 61 86 61 86 61 86 61 86 61 86 61 86 61 86 61 86 61 86 61 86 61 86 61 86 61 86 61 86 61 86 61 86 61 86 61 86 61 86 61 86 61 86 61 86 61 86 61 86 61 86 61 86 61 86 61 86 61 86 61 86 61 86 61 86 61 86 61 86 61 86 61 86 61
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0: yeah
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0: then
2: sometimes ya kan say store na et me repeat bit won sua story a e be repeat am
0: okay
2: 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Still a
1: Edria,
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0: and yeah,
1: Edria,
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2: 1,000 years, and then fish.
0: Intimidate or the intimidate, intimidate, intimidate, and then or denchem.
2: Yeah, oh, say, Omo no more brochure, baby, or co brochia, Omo no mobile now, Omo dantes are brochure for. But one year Brunida, who are a house particular, who are how Africa?
0: Yeah.
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1: It's crying, you
0: know. 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
1: And you be in.
0: And you be back on a
1: second room with any of you know.
0: Auntie, Sir Oo, Tiempenin Simuia,
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1: 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And what can say my summer?
0: So, Nenso, and then could I say, dear, and how on woo?
1: Won't you
0: be who? Yan Sabrina, I can in you. Media, I am a dream one.
1: Said, I've been obeyed Jimmy Brepa.
0: Jimmy, not I mean, you got a little too, sir. 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
1: Yeah, yeah, pa.
0: Nancy, do you see Binne, Nemami Confia, Unminansa Power, or Kai Buku in Akosi? So, Kai Buku via Cambrofuni in our country. And so, Mammy Kwa, what the whole? Nazar, there shall be never been at this all. Oh, Mammy, Minanza.
1: Yeah,
0: we knew our hand.
1: Jeff, if you can't wait. Now, your father, another topic, camera. Mimsabi, if you trim up as well.
2: Oh, When ya obetri tu to say bruni tritis because abrofono when yes one fan is to come man
1: papa
2: ma mi o when yes na man be betena ne nchen o
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1: no wo no
2: problem mi nkọ no tena oba bi
1: yeah.
2: Would you open your no adi?
1: Yeah.
2: But simple. Because Nkola
1: no. Eh, awale nyina.
2: 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But me me blame awofo. Okay. Because se ya no. O tie se no. 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Akosi Bruni o.
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1: ya
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1: sa
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1: ya
0: Then me, eh, I often am a blame.
1: Okay.
0: Because you copy too much. You see, you're the end. You're a fool, be dear. You're the bar.
1: Tennis is a washer. You're a woman, you can't any more. At the Amamrani, a money, any abacassem, any acetinemu, a nidia demon, penny moon, any salons born, once at the phone, you're yes, a four pa, yes, and you're a good moment. It be yes, I see so. And now, no dear, you're a bedroom. You're a young fan, Yamra, Tommy Fufro. I say, producer, you must say. And now no eh sabre mu aye wi ase osun ho ohwe ye yin so a ni nyina wo mbi osun so aye som because ye nananom som aye som anom som ana enkremo som islam so baaye eno so ye som ana christianity so 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what to be.
2: Yeah, now me cried
1: as a Ghana, dear.
2: There be a solinin in Ampuno. First, no, be quite solia. No, no, do any trebby nipper be a wolfie beer.
1: Moe.
2: And could any beer in your journey? D. A solifono,
1: a solifono.
2: And we had Jimmy for time.
1: Jimmy for time for time.
2: And eh, whoop, warm. Mean ye a soli be free, me can't solely
1: Nina
2: say a sumbia
1: sumbia
2: I can't wear some Nadian.
1: Ye can't
2: sumu ye ni pa bonia, a biddy we are say,
1: can a cabum.
2: Woman ama usi diana, now what to blog watch him.
1: Yanko point shouting.
2: Chase, woo quack what did ye, would ye biscuit it will be honan ye cash war bay for. Can ye be yen's never woo, as no
1: beard if ye.
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1: on an anonymous.
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2: 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And crank it one o, what it's in a mouse monway. And it was a mammy, sir. Why you are broke cross at your best, such as say.
1: Yeah.
2: Adriano no barbing your own manner. Wonder what take a one insurance into what a yow. So, and nay, I buy ye. Yea, we are sorry, I echo. Preaching be any we are, sir. A quench that. A quench that we have some for you, ma. So,
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2: Omo si yankun on radio so.
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2: 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No, so I can somehow make you to me. What woe? Was he uncle? It may both each hour. I am con. Way, I'm so no.
1: Debbie,
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1: Debbie,
2: 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Etting, I'm a summon and me,
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1: You know, I
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4: 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My memo, as I mine, a young papa, so no memo, shakes your basso, papa. 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
5: Hello. Good evening.
1: Evening, Baja. First and everything.
5: Me the cobra, me kasefi apam.
1: Yo.
5: Eje papa. 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E 16, 15, 14. Tete samne ye pass and ne mo ye sa stories. Si mo de baka kaka. First one opinion of fu and all consio. That's a one's opinion if the back at a benchianoa. Say be wood wood any siho. No why dinner dinner could see and sanwas I have before dinner. Why yes I'll crowd school a teacher. Hey, one over pocket Bunsio. No, wa sure what the upper pants in Kitana dear. Woo, I mean, why? And so they say you know, found that crash over show a cat or say, Papa sent you know. The way you knew, I know, Cassobe can see one nano abano, and yet this only tis her abacosania and Kayapa. Quite a moment, but this I reckon be one conquered the artist. Young boy be to the untrusting tea for two some nan and some new. Yeah, my mum can't some tell you, Papa can't answer. Another first year terminal. A year boy, you bring 6, 5 now, but trash here and an opinion, you know, done and some O'Connor's and some air catcher. And tell me, maybe as high, but opinion and boo a colana, a colossal boop and inky.
1: You. Yeah, that's Papa. You have had your chat to an answer. You have had your chat to him. Okay. Hello?
6: Hello, good evening.
1: Evening, Bajer, first and everything. Mr.
6: Samantha,
1: you are the first thing. You are the first thing. You are
6: the first thing. You are the first thing. You are the first thing. You are the first thing. You are the first thing. You are the first thing. You are the first thing. You are the first thing. You will be big and bassa. Ah, and then I must say, Mamma and I am quite for no uncle, the man, young woman. In the yard, you will never come to.
1: Yet I sepa, and you're not bassa for you, Shine Krum. Doctor Shine Krum, wow, a good pa. Doctor Zen for Babium. You, yeah, for Babium, yeah, the master papa, call us, no. My idea. And before, some of the influence, so I am saying, you're born tough. Now I would do number 2 if you say, you're born and you're so.
2: You're born tough. Now, near can I say, a near what when you're daddy, you know, try say, when you're daddy, a company is a material Oba.
1: Yeah.
2: Manusia, a drama pay first a pan.
1: Yeah.
2: And now on an animal to an answer someone, and as someone who be piano, you wish as a man.
1: Yeah.
2: And don't go to him, Pragra.
1: The Busu.
2: In the name, I would check.
1: Yeah.
2: So ah nene obi so ko devotion nyumre o ko se o kwa na o ko se
1: 13 um 13 years no um 13
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1: okay
2: abi jan kwanta.
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2: Aha, Kumasi, Abidjan Kwanta. Your number, no, Ebiuno,
1: yeah,
2: 0244 79 79 61 61 86 86 0244 0244 79 79 61 86 86 and you were Odaba.
1: Opposite
2: here,
1: opposite here. I
2: want to remember
1: here. What
2: do you remember? I told him Tim Crow.
1: Okay.
2: Who heavy? Or Banso, Purodum Macran, Cran, Nurse Winnie. What do you remember? Who remember opposite now? Utopia, I never know Purodum. So 40 years and bed 2-3 years, Cran and Maya. Samuel and Bio, or Dabanso.
1: Wow, wow. Yeah. The number is 0244 79 6186. 0244 79 6186 Shake. Where they bought it?
7: Shake is it spiritual herbal center.
1: Okay.
7: There's
1: Shake Said. Spiritual and herbal center.
7: Pese amutu ni fa poko sukakara. 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
7: 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We are Tunisia, your chief for a mamre,
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7: 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And shake this beautiful herbal center.
1: Yeah.
7: Your Ajaku to Papa say.
1: Papa say.
7: Yajumodoso.
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7: Santa Cassia.
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1: And spiritual.
7: And spiritual. Herbano, a droopy oil.
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4: ya tu aba Payos Abeka, I win it, defense 15. 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I'm going to fire the MIA, I am called.
5: And I trade the art, and you can call for recounting. But difference, no, I 15. How can it be called for recounting? It's really possible. I'm on the clan as a winner. We're brave party, we're dedicated
6: to recounting, right?
5: Yes, they are calling for recounting, but you will not accept
6: recounting.
5: Chamesha.
0: Almost a pious Abeka, Abeka, Nayabe. The own Pekayos, and you're the best, you're best, you. Mumma, I'm by the best, you see. And I said, I want to come to the first station. Hey, hey, and here, Papa Police, now for ballot box, you know, and our boys need dinner, you know, and I'll get some water. Hey, what do you have for? Maybe I will be a brother behavior. Yamani Boy in the DNA moon, I just want to be in Jaffa. I hear Sabantano, and our ballot box, you could have posted from the Dimrika. Den, den, den, den, den, den, den, den, den, den, den, den, den, den, den, den, den, den, den, den, den, den, den, den, den, den, den, den, den, den, den, den, den, den, den, den, den, den, den, den, 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
2: 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So ni say, ni agent ni isi ni ni omo kai ni nyina no. Esisi so a, ehia so be for recount to be a. Inte ya de so be call for recount. Inte ne hu ehia so be call for recount. Say ye chase ballot box ni sai na manam de. Isi nu hu ni say eye mungu, election committee no, ehu ni say hu ehia. Eti on the just a flash a whole day and can see no cry only behind the scene. See Nankasankasankas and say, Pyros Vincent Abekan. Enna, yet
0: I'm not waiting for him.
2: It is idea, yes, when in.
0: Not just a well in El Hon. Boy, I say, when a quiet quarter down what Bobo di, Yanya Jelly Nipanavino. Now, Quakan say, as I know,
2: Sabe pepe net. 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
0: Hey, ma wo se former parliamentary candidate Dr. Ampa Benjina ho a wonnyo ne saso ne sisi. Na so de o witnessi omu ye mo omu so anya na o hwebi.
2: Ono so ba police station on me so ono so ni meko e de ono so ti he no na wo so ono so di akiri e ba bi
0: ah odika kwa posi for no odika di ballot box na chi
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6: we are for unity. All those who contested with us, they should know that contest is over. So we want to start work from today. Next, sir, we are ready to take the bottle to NDC. Come 2028, with my new executive, we shall win the bottle. NDP will win in Central Region. We shall increase the seats in Central Region. Let that be the answer. Let the Obia obey. Let it come to you. Police, men, security. Obia obey. Yedamase. Thank you so much. It's been a wonderful day. And my friend Percy, thank you for this content. I wish you all the best. But we shall work together so that we win victory. Yedamase. Yedamase. Obia kwa. Under Yamase. Because that's a new executive. And we are going to work very hard with fresh ideas. And we are very sure, come 2028, we shall win to the glory of God. Amen.
1: And here at TAA, Dr. Joseph Kobina Esibu, Ono and Nei, Wababenya Jumt Nani, our Honoma, Wababe D and Fifi Mantamo, Amanyokonim, Amawa Prinkunim, dear, or Penyidin and Sam Eko Guye and Asalot, Adua and Chia, Wano and Watu Abama and Sam Madom Fre for our Honom and so Ekasai, sir, and Penyin for Watu Abe Yomono, Wanya Mobabe Kambom, your door and your papa, Aya Juma Day Abuamanyokono.
7: Madame Godmother, Honorable Mavis, our Kumsin, Akia, in the Wasi Debre, I have breaking the record. Central Region, of baby uncle, third term as a regional women's organizer. That. And the honor that they have done me today, I promise, we will deliver the seat come 2028. Together, we will do it. For strategy, we will be concerned about strategy in Grabontain. But I promise all the constituency within Central Region.
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8: agat we have ourselves that we want to win the region between that whatever thing that we need to win more seats and then this we need to do it means that we need to bring everybody on board. That's what I said. We need to win it. Basically, I get that. If NDC has learned in area 4 and you want to beat them, you know the current time that we have. Politics is about numbers. Politics is about numbers. And we need to beat everybody on board. And I'm sure that if you are united with a common purpose, the common goal, we will win the region. Once we win the region, whatever we move, we will be able to carry the people.
9: Thank you for all the offline constituencies. And the BBI Aircraft to a BBIano, even to any candidate, Omutina, Adam Doduano, a Pelum, a favor the local dynamics and your personal interest, being the most winnable candidate. It is going to be one of the major exercises. You know, and in Milano, they would rest on the leadership and here to about a.
1: Ẹni ẹyẹ ti ye ẹyẹ kwaku ofori esiama ẹni opanyi intim fojo.
0: Aha, ya don 106.3 FM, Shia 104.5 affiliate ha. 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
10: 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In the notice, say the regional MPP no enyina yi. In the here rebranding, in here restructuring, in here rejuvenation. 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Number one, me and my winning bones, or more mamma support me on your campaign, mamma and my bar. Number pure must in chain. I don't want to involve them because my mother is a beer. Oh, my campaign, I mean, your own coming home. Media, my door will be open to all.
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11: menuanom a omo lo su nyina no Adia Day new as national new patriotic party. 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You better kill me in Abate home. 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
0: Wait, Jeff for penny. 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
12: documentation and research preserving Guan languages oral traditions and historical narratives for future generations. Presidents of the Guan Congress, I want to allay your fears. I am happy to announce that the Bureau of Ghana Languages, an agency under the Ministry of Tourism, Culture and Creative Arts, is ready to collaborate with stakeholders of the Guan communities to work on the orthographies for posterity. Indeed, we have successfully launched 4 orthographies and are poised to launch 3 more before the year ends. All of these points enumerated will be meaningless if the speakers of the language neglect speaking it to their children. Once upon a time, Latin was a language spoken even in our country, Ghana. However, today, that is not the case. Languages die and new languages develop. We must make a decision to speak our languages for the same goals. That if you don't use it, you lose it.
1: Ɛne ayɛ ti yɛ yi yɛ wɔ soafo a wɔhyɛ akwansra ne amammerɛ ho nsɛm so wɔ ɔman mu na wɔwieɛ no ne ɔpanyimpa a wɔno ne ɔda guanfoɔ ano ɛyɛ ankɔbea he a wɔwɔ latɛ ahene ase gyadunkansa a wɔtɔ so 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
13: We also like to make a special appeal to the President of the Republic of Ghana that as he's currently reviewing the Constitution, we humbly plead that he should look at also reviewing the Chieftaincy Act as currently exists. And in the course of the consultation, not only rely on just the national and regional House of Chiefs, but come to the grassroots, talk to the people, especially the Guan communities that most of them don't serve in any of these House of Chiefs, so that they can contribute meaningfully to avoid current chieftaincy disputes that is all over our communities, and most of the root of that is as a result of settlers living on ground communities.
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14: I therefore issue a passionate and urgent call to all Gwan traditional chiefs. The time has come to unite with one voice and accept our rights. As the first settlers of Ghana, we deserve equitable representation, development, and respect. For decades, many Gwan communities have lagged behind in infrastructure, education, and economic opportunity. Our lands have been exploited, and our cultural contributions have been downplayed. This cannot continue. When our chiefs stand divided, we are easily overlooked. But when our chiefs, from Gwanja land to the Latte Hills, from Anu and Boso to Kreche, Nkunya, Awutu, and Efutu traditional areas, speak with one voice, the nation will listen. Let us demand our fair share.
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1: Message.
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0: mom. I didn't watch him. Sabre dear, come cool, no, the production team anymore. Come on, pa, mini. If you say one, a waking car, I said, Mamma, shine aqua, a cobnabu, one a day, ni phone of Breno. So we are Facebook live, nay, yeah, I offer it. Joel, Brantia, Bemua, come up, pa. Now, some for G, some for Penny, a matter, Crinsel for war, and there, a Yakosiada, and you marry upon Yakri. 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

Prophet David Chairman, any Adam to Fetcho Turobi to say Jack Alolomi, Francis Amon, Selina Boatin, Efe Grace, IDPM Kwa, Ne Afofra Hudwopi, Efi 24th to 30th August, National Sose, Efi Edwada Kosi Yawa Daswano, Eya Anopano, Kronkosi Ewea Nomino, Nenifia Daswano, Ebe Yese Ngege, Eya Fire Mega Wona, Enyumere Nongwa Kikosi Ahumachino Online, Nenikosi Edaswano, Aya Nasene Ngusraso, Anopano,

The clock is ticking and everything is riding on one dish. 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One will sweat, one will cry, and one will lift up that trophy. 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This is where the next generation of great chefs get their start. 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

0: The clock is ticking and everything is riding on one dish. 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

time I saw, time I saw, assemble, Adum 106.3. I said, if I don't know, it's answer for my sempa to Adum. There's a ninja, a consign by Kunuma. Between the set dance, you go my jam and this year. The brass said, the extra time, bro, extra time, said he said, a year matisa. I cost you if you are no part, you could see a numer, any the ever cost you. And then you know, the abrupt. Now, what would you hear? And the echo. 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Na di etie ni Adum FM Y2K no eye enwum a from the year 2000 2001 2002 2003 2004 na ejina mu pa eye Adum FM Y2K jam na sene se Ecobank, the Pan African Bank, Womu Adaroma, Womu N Air Power, Womu N D Ejano, Ekute, Sayemfa Adum FM Y2K Jam, Emfa Emro, Nami Aduma, Ebesi Friday, 2nd October 2026, Ewo La Palm, Royal Beach Hotel. Ewo La Palm Do. 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Lord Kenya, Lord Kenya, Maba, Batman, boom, and VIP, Aketechie, Okomfo Kwade, and Buba. What you say? And you ma ne it just it's not enough. And you ma ne enam yu. Airways no, and one year bottom. 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Back to the good time. And no. See, Kosuaneti, Adum FM, Nahe Adum TV. Nothing. Enjoy multimedia brands, you know. With the duties, Nina. So they said, Jumadi, Kojak, here to pay. And the Mafos. Oma Daruma, Nere Bro, Sansu, and Valet. Please equip limited. Door Master. Lawson, D-Ray, Ginger, Beatles, Omu Adarma, and Yede, Adum FM Y2K. Nami Eya Adum October 2nd, 2026. Let's go! Yede Ebro. Now, once you're to me, I enjoy Y2K. Yakase Y2K. Nano Eye Enyuma from 2000 Eba. Na Edira Kwe. The next Asempasta 2026. Go! Se uyo bi a wudi hundi wedding fee dun wotwe ekopem adu aduasa enu from 18 years to 35 years wudi hundi se obetimi a present kama e ba na commentary so a wo news presentation entertainment host report no obetimi aye radio personality bibia and as abin dia mam me se o send o video Fabra 0531 0531 003813 0531 003813 K
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Senesa Brent Anything, Eddie, Ricardo, Calafiori, Ono Ene Bogo, no, where you defend the mask. Ono Ene D. Campbell, first goal, Eddie Ma Asna. Ansana Kai Havertz, Eddie second goal, no, Ebabe Pesu. Ti Asna de Gan, Omo Eno no. And it's a name Asna de Gunners. Womu and Mickey Shaw said, Ibiano, are you okay? Brenton, it's here, Martin Odegaard. And the third goal, another pace, Asna 3. Manchester City 0. And no, any dear course. And it's a say next week, Equanimo ABA. Let's go! Say let's go dear any Asna AGFA Cup no I may say community so that's your manas enwa and ever ama ene wo kwa nyame aduma next week ebe 22nd Friday ebe EPL no start Asna against Coventry City enu eye Friday 21st of August Ansana Hull City Manchester United Remo Saturday, Everton, Crystal Palace Saturday, Ipswich Town, Sunderland Saturday, Nottingham Forest, Leeds United, and Brentford and Tottenham Hotspur. In no AS Saturday. The question that's when a week, Brighton and Hove Albion against AS Villa, Manchester City and Bournemouth, Newcastle United, Liverpool, Fulham and Chelsea, AS Monday in a week. He's saying that he's a EP on the next week. Friday, yeah, better air starting. Nah, you can't say idea. Leagues, no, a bit air starting. But next week, Inter Milan, there's a Serie A, Italy League, and a super starting. Inter Milan against Monza. Tiano, so I don't know. Nah, Yanko Spain. Nianko had the Yanko Spain, oh. Amunso de eye La Liga. Na menu kasai. Matis ni bi wo hono mu a I started with Spain. Ti La Liga no. 2026-2027 season I started. Racing Santander 2, Villarreal 2, Sevilla 2, Rayo Vallecano 1, Deportivo Alaves 3, Getafe 0. Ada Magis, I want to be air coso and a bit me out of jar, a year or tenano, any Espanol at Leventi, a bomb academy and son Emma Leventi, entimi enti mubako cra. 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Let's go. He said, let's go, DNA Rem Nafiahe. 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Aye Otina. Sana Atletico Madrid and Mala and then so aqua quiet
Nyame e aduma wo kwada. Ne adama chini nyina betoto aso. Data Madrid bebo match ye ni. Match Madrid bebo Friday. Oni Espanyol Madrid air court to Espanyol on Friday. Barcelona nso ebebo on Saturday ebe. Echi ni Barcelona. Ti mun sene nso.

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Let's go! Ye rem ewo other leagues ni dia. Enye yenko eye Portugal. Omu e league no a start. But it's an ise Germany league no. E best start 2 weeks time. Inti German league no eye 2 weeks time ne best start. Inti eno so eno no. Asempa 94.7 FM. Let's go now for you. Other matches I will do announce where Kosu Eli Divisi and a Holland League. No, Holland League. And so results I will do. And now a Kosu no any Aya Womu Etnefi and a Harivenable 2-2. FC 20, FC Zoli, Echana Kamian, Santimuba, Feyenoord, and go ahead Eagles 2-2. And Adu Den Haag, Omutinefi, Emra Gonage, Eku Chana Kanao Timuba, Fortuna, Fortuna Sittat, Omutse Kamian, Emra Kambo, Omu Etimuba. And no enemies out to a cost. PIV Eindhoven, Equaway to a self echo channel, community mobile, and a YouTube, any AZ Akma, UTH Echo, Etnefi, Emma AZ Akma, Echo Seneca, me and nine, Eka and nine, what Timu a year back. Let's go and no. We have enough for young rep. Ewo Ada Leaks, I would don't know. Let's go. Min call Portugal. Now, min conco here Portugal League and so. New Casa Portugal League and so as I see. Let's go. Teams not starting as a. And my resource by no any. And say Aroka S Kanai Emma Morinzi and Timiante Saka Nasna my Tori Chen Kamienu Nasna 2-0 Ria V Etnefi Emma FC Porto S and Kamienu and Timiante Saka Academico Etnefi Emma Santa Clara Eko Shen Kabaku and Timiante Saka and on the match out there called Sporting CP at Nefi Camion San and my Victoria Gomez Timu Mino when the match out there called T and no Yerem Ewo Holland Yerem or Portugal Yanko Belgium Nafi ready a Kosu or Belgium League you know Belgium League, you know, and no any Eho and a Ghanaian players in the AC Akan Ewo Belgium League in him and T any Edaho. See Rem Nafi Yahweh, the Air Cost Na Anyebiano, San and also Ekoye Ewo Belgium Pro League in him one resource in Air Cost. And it's Enra Timanity at the Club Bruges Omu Ekwawe to Havali Eko Soma Kamian San Emma Havali Fuen Timian Simweji Gang It's a Kamianu Emma Westalu Timu Eye Mianu Gang 3 Westalu 2 Paven and Anderlecht Paven Etnefi Etchi Anderlecht Etchi Anakaba Akwa Wenti Ante Saka And again, any Riella Loviari Gang 2 Riella 1 Michel and a standard Liège and the CIA game in the quiet 3-3 and a Union Saint Gallen
Womu etna fi. That is zuti. What a game. 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To any match out to announce your course. City River Manafia who nyina di ama. On a dum 106.3 extra time. And no any na ide ma na bia so etimi akon kan pare sene sene the major the hotel corner to jano Arsenal 3 Manchester City 0 na me di amount.

0: Enti, let's go. 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A brand ne so muhiana de ne de enya de ane so omo ebe pene. 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On atum 106.3, extra time na bianso etimi akon kantini Rodri to Barcelona, deal no, eye agreed basa for bibiano mitia. Na Bradley Barcola, not even on the bench for Paris Saint Germain, sene se tonight, omu eni Lens ensu ebo. Omu cap kesia and also ewo France which memo. Na Brenton Teddy Barcola bench wa want no be. A matter said ni move to Liverpool no. Eya dia so ewo ho. And se en say ye. We any dia nso ababe tuja. Jose Mourinho now. Or see we start looking like a team. Jose Mourinho says he said ye. Real Madrid Bobo Kono. Is it and say unja yes. E timwa ejina. He said, "Yomu, unu ni se team wenua niye inti Madrid. Eno mo eko yi. Munisha ni se next week Madrid for wamu first game against Espanyol. Inti ewo league nim eno eni di anu so abe tuja mede e two nim. Na brante ni jadi Bruno Gomez ano sina kande ma Newcastle United. Wadi atuja se onu pe niye. Obedu asna ne first match waje trophy." Community said no, and what ye? Now, no, and they can write a catcher and say, ah, hey, would the input be ba? Hey, ye bet G trophies be bri, into the intro, winning man and so abba. Now, Enzo Maresca on Jack Grealish, in the future, no, also we will see what happened. Enzo Nankas and the future, no, cranny, just say, your body tree, I'm an initial tire, no, into Jack Grealish there, or say, Obi, the annunsu ABC into winning man, and so abba be to Jack. Na Enzo Maresca san confirm say signing on the signing coming Manchester City. We knew it already. Say Eddie Brighton team Eddie Rodri there. Obeje pene ko ekusi akan dia mabasa. Into winning manners on so we dey help dia. Ye dey emo Enzo e Hansi Flick. Announce say more signing for Barcelona. Ebeba nti mo bia ensuru Eddie na ese nso ebefa woni nsima aja. Wadi atuja yedi emon. On Adum 106.3, sani se, eni ya minu kase, Divis 1 Super League, no, ya bo group stage ya wia bo semi-final. Ene, semi-final ma jisa yito, jane Kofodia Sampefi. Wamu, ene, Atram Divisa, ene, siya ye wo boasi, Kofodia Sampefi 1, Atram Divisa 0. 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Organizers no, wo kan wudi ma kwetene. 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
1: Any. Usually no. Ayana yempese focus no ebe ko, you know, the monetary value of the competition na ye bono. Ayana yempese all the time focus no wo the quality of play the players available, the coaches, and then the referees. I am not going to person focus no call. Yes, team are obedient, obedient bibi kakra. But that is not to say, sir, the idea man, no, it is to pay for competition now, no. It is all just to sit at, you know, a support or a support fund for the team for our participation. Team Dia was given a participation fee. Apart from that, no, accommodation was also provided. Unless, of course, maybe I had a man or no, only okay, and I say, or standard no fee, say, oh, brosso. That's a wow, that's a son who tell no, what you did, that becomes your own responsibility. But those things have also been provided for by the FA and other logistics are in the MMA clubs just to ensure that the competition becomes a successful one. And yes, of course, here we are, the Obejiro, Obeja BB Kakra, but that shouldn't be the focus of our discussion. Participation.
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2: 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bibia like every a bit me you know say every month to cry bit me sika bia yan bit me yin area koma management and now say end of the season no sika bia benya no ne abo ano ne dia koma management and no I think 70-75% straight away to management yeah we can only keep like 2.25 or 20% of the money
0: send ye be ya 70 ne be ko management
2: yo yeah 70-75% actually.
0: Okay, into 70-75%, 25%. The 75% never call management, you know, team no, nafe omun so timi asum winning some Abdullah Yusuf. What the tuja the amount but it's an inside. Women's African Cup of Nations final and yeah menu ekase and final no ebasu. Third place, Morocco for host and win ankweye host and second amfa. Host and third, and also entimi amfa Emma ene akoye host and fourth, and eja Morocco four. Na se wamu enya enso eho. Nti eni ameno kasedi Morocco wamu edi fourth. 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Na kobani so na se ne die. Algeria four se ato prekunye drudi ani ebe Jeffrey Munsem. And Algeria four se three. Emma Morocco se mu two. And se Algeria four na aje bronze medal no. Eko eye Wafcon. Na se mpono medal zone no. Omu etimi enya ya sanko World Cup. Ene enyumre So na 7 p.m. no. E wo Morocco time no, eno eye 8 p.m. But Ghana time ne dey 7 p.m. Eye nkasa America na ebo final ya. Answer that be amfa. Eye Cameroon ene Oman Malawi and ebo final no ntwi ene dey no so aba abi to dwa. Me dey air to anim on Adom 106.3. The next as an pastor. Medikaka, Mesro, Bomadiada, na u video no recording tentem na afaseni 0531 0531 003 813 na wonsu beye. The next asem pastor, then se no anu udem. So you be a when it presentation, sports commentator, news presentation. Any the same no so we'll be hosting entertainment show ni ade person we reporter lifestyle presenter ni radio personality ni nyina ade and maka no friend announce mbo ni register ewo 0531 0531 003813 Y2K enwumo a from the year 2000 na jina super Batman VIP akatechi obrafo kwa kese ene kwa dem bubak mne se lo Kenya moni ade no misro jam no eye Adom FM Y2K jam baso on the 2nd of October 2026 ewo La Palm Dome inside La Palm Royal Beach Hotel 8 p.m. on the 2nd of October and start we are singular aye 150 Ghana cedis. We are double 250 Ghana cedis. We know aye a simple. The founders of aye multimedia. I joy you been here ebi and so take it no. He said ja. Adi ane se ni abin soko Ecobank, the Pan African Bank, and a Kojak aye toothpaste, and a mouthwash Sanso, and a Valex Lease Equip Limited, and a Door Master Lawson Diray Ginger. 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
0: Okay.
3: I a friend of Osha Pim Foundation.
0: Osha Pim Foundation.
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0: Yamwa kwa bado ba dom 106.3 FM. Ni say ni a wo juma die. Ena yede a free Pokuase Health Center abanti. Pokuase Health Center for ya dom wasipa because we can wa the second time ya saba henye. Inti mpeni fwe waha in charge. One wa juma ya fwe nina ya appreciate mo pa senden so ya ba ya no. 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Yeah, that's say, ni say ni a wo.
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0: 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Ya be si a hwon kra ni ye. 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
2: you me that say Michia with you for you now. Say a woo akara fufra. The first 28 days, you know, a very important days are a woo akolano abraboom. Sad days, no, yet a nona akolano nini, any nabosu nina, a babe take shape.
3: 28 days.
2: First 28 days, no. It's sad days, no, from the time I'll be owning air. 28 days near friend of critical time.
3: Okay.
2: I say say from midwife no to mommy or be wakorano. As I saw money ni ko akorano hun ye pa. Iti say ye won no full flow ye labor ward wa. Ye friend bibi first care or baby assessment. Iti ye ni free ye fun ni mwa ye assessment. Na ya score no ye friend or abga score. Ya shen skin color, ya shen ni soon, ya shen the way ya ne reflex, the way or kick on home, na ya shen the way ya otimi M1 honey idea, ni ni na ya assessment a first minute a ya one or to the 10th 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
2: ye send ye ye di kan esia wo bed preparedness no wo mama na wo ba no your stress eh ni niam a ye de beji no wo awo ne call sheet ne entire ne diaper ne mint is the addition in sunny nitino. 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
0: 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Once I say, oh, baby, why is he a painting crowned with beer for flow?
2: Yeah,
0: then that's all.
2: That's all,
0: sir.
2: And you know, I can't get preparedness. Even in the new normal, I'm a baby, she ya no kai se wo cycle mo ho se oh baby fufuro bi ba e dan we no be dem nimpa nie ntuma ye de be chichi se na be ya nkora an bo ho na rival e wo ho ntino
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0: 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And also, what can your ma? I was say, ye here, ain't he? Was it a dear need beumna? A crana bana, ya general, from Hono, you're moving a quahifa.
2: From Labour Ward, no, ye the omo call lying. Labour Ward, and I assure more first assessment. 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Your shemo.
0: By even before I didn't call lying in. Some cranny, you are more the one but one. In showing your name, so she am the Jarom.
2: Me patcho, me dasse. Since ye year or more bar, ye in Jarom.
0: Eh, na your mother.
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2: 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Once polio, oh no, yeah, the mount and now ya woo you cop him 2 weeks.
0: Okay.
2: 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And son our baby polio one. But BCG need ye any other time be a yet to me at the mount. It's about time your best say. So wa she says and ya mammy and say ya bubosi vitamin K u BCG and you polio oh dear ubeji and son out wako fi
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2: aye
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0: 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But a boy and titi ne ba no who yes she onya diarrhea in ten no dear ube mano a drone according to senior or adapted to titi no.
1: Yeah, say a bearness up a pep. Now munya no for na no we. But say na even breastfeeding also crampo ya bear no because almost say no for about we and soon about we Adriane. Enti
0: me pacho.
1: E be we na no for about one way you crow.
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0: 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Mm-hmm. Now, baby, no, that no for no, all no.
1: Then, maybe a moon, more chin of another time, no, my dear, no man, no, my dear.
0: As I say, we now, but
1: today,
0: sir. Aye, as I say, we now, but today, man, oh, boy, ha, or check a cry, no, we jay. Most of her, no, I say, I'm betching. It is all trim back one, now just so no, for you, why ha. No, I say, I done it at the knuckle by a conum. It is a hand or chin, ya, now, then, the hand of fame would die. Or benum bioma, shasie free baby, or fair muda, and son out the number by a corner. It's no for no, and yes, you and ye, Dian, and then you know, yes,
1: and then be a son on Quano, Mudicano. You go to Cacrania, Sadia, no
0: mamma, a muya flat, yes, a muya ha, and son, I want done in a co, baby for fro.
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0: Be war fire, one fire.
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1: yeah, you cook room, no?
0: Me a year, Nakolani show with you. No, I just saw now from the seven, the channel.
1: It's me far for an attack.
0: I'm for who cry with you. One hour, they are bony mono. It's a yes, sir. A bit me a Makolani infection.
1: Wow. She also knows she yes, she. Let me say, young Kabibi, yes, and get cancer. Was he a befia? Yes, he possesses a shank cranetto. 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I see at 2 3 night and I around, I come up. 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
0: I'm patch of the bee.
1: I better now, Granny, and you almost shave for no, yes,
0: I call ya to tuniti. 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Eh, shed that. 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
1: asemo ye bi lines na tum I'm some more other questions. Be a mobile busa, mother Roma. What question be a now? Oh, because it will be our beckons. Aha, and see, oh, question be a Miss Romo. Midwives say, what so? Do I know more fair? Woman to me, Missa. Why also bet me up with our momo? Now, fear to me, I'm calling him. See, I be a phone line, so no, your procura say, health center. See, question be a one or not fee. Also, what to me, Eddie Abba. But I'll do a question, aha. Oh, okay. Pacho ye tie o.
3: Pacho ye se baby jaundice. Pacho den a. Jaundice ye den na ye se fe baby so awo chi yare.
1: Okay.
3: Na so no den because ya na ye se ma me bi mu wa. Omo wi a fe na o man kata o muti ni omo ada de bo no afe awo ti go mo so na no awo chi yare na den.
1: Okay. Yeah, that's a part because I'm so say ye wa ye se kuro wo ye ho se say. See me, yo, see, and ten so she has so on the hand, you know. Patientro, Patriati, Brony.
4: Please, my question is not about the newly born baby.
1: Okay.
4: It's about we, the pregnant women. Which side can you sleep? that your baby will feel comfortable.
0: Okay.
4: Ebia, you lie flat. Mm-hmm. And you dear, you are comfortable. Mm-hmm. But maybe you are harming the baby.
0: Sure.
4: So teach us the side which is best for us.
0: Good.
4: Thank you.
0: Yeah, that's say. But you for third person na yenye anu yewi ani asaba. Okay, obi ani yenye first two questions na nona afe. Okay, mpacho etio.
5: Mpacho, maybe sa question about hebi verse no mo de won kwala no. In case awu musi ma meno obi. Nti maybe sa say how many years ena so mo won sa verse na. Obetimi asan di na kwono ma sa won another verse.
0: Okay, it does say. Enti any ano? Aha, mpacho.
6: Aha, dear, odi can be sa join this. 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
2: 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You were first trimester, you were second trimester, and third trimester. 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
7: okay
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7: okay.
6: Every 10 years bia wo betimi ma ne booster
7: okay okay
8: omo call the drone na omo de my hospital no. How many days and Cassandra was say to me, Dian's according at it? Because there were natural ones who fear 4 days, 5 days at it. It's me, person, me also almost so there, maybe 1 week, 2 weeks, not at it.
7: Okay.
8: And I said, say, yeah, 2 weeks, Nancy, yeah, Mr. Name, fan number, because according to baby, new one. The entire higher mothers, and they say, according to one. Ni kura ni ni kutaye din because ebi ho ayese wanso ni muye na won saka ebe ti moja ebe ye sey wo bo ne diaper ye sey ni sey nti ayasa e ma wo mada no wo chiro nti ye nso ye pese entin tem na baby ni ye
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7: e no ano no
8: na ma se send skin ni fa fa fa
1: Hey, yeah, that was papa, papa. Ah, mama, are you into
6: you? Yeah, that's
1: with the onion tint, I'm named Rena. So,
6: do you or the kindly beside say, called no de coffee? How many days nice? I said, say, who apply will chlorhexidine year? Acha 7 days and 1 week, as I said, so after 1 week, Nancy, yeah. 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
6: 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How often should we breastfeed? Ena ya ka no se wo ma exclusive breastfeeding kwa dia. 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
6: 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Who say ya man of fresh wound? 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Who nim chemicals aye dia ye soap no. It's no at the end of the day we say baby no nyan sunsan so na no. But at the long term, no, Obenya Susu signs, so Tini Pacho, ye child ban a bear ma, and for so she and gum, and for Bibia, and yes, what to send near your bed show, our hospital, near Ube, a yeno. After so be so besides, say, a ya, yeah, urine analysis, sir, ye in church, your mumu, say, a be ma, a colano. Isun sign so be and now say bema ma mini isun sign so be. Me did say midwife be niwa would do lab results beba. No I catch or say kodji a drawway. At least or bet show lab no results no niaba. Any indra or the memo, any dientia or de ma we draw bo or cra. Or the results na bana because of a man a draw because also madam me no me do no. Ye ko feather, etch yours a drone, sir. One no man is soon signs you say, and a beba colana so, and now, mammy, soon signs you say, and a beba, mammy.
9: I'm running tea, I'll be so beside malaria drone, or a composure, said the BIA no man like some of the my yanoma.
6: Aye, as I say, yanom, sir, would Jesus speedy, wouldn't yet defect in quite dear. Yay, yes, sister, media, de bian tuntum. Every year, a pin for no so ye attract it. My and tum no, we attract omo me who chesse
9: and tum no pay a pin for no
6: and tum no et yenka. Ye wo wa and tum no ti yenka.
9: No, tum no pay a pin for.
6: Aye, 7 minutes wana minye man. Tum bury me. I send send your burial
9: on the onion.
6: Aha, because ye wo blood supply be bray to our superficial muscles no okay. It's ye attractive omo anything na oba ye ma o malaria duo no se na be ya e be bo wo wo ani akwala ne ho ban e free sunsan so bebre e ho no
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6: enti
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1: 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Leave a free Israel, a way Israel, no, left Israel as a busyoku, na a busyoku family. Came to Rome, a badane religion. How na bit Rome, Rome folk call a fire, no, a dane religion. A bear, a honeysome. A bedru went to England, no, na a dane politics. Then the politics now was a Christianity in the politics now, say, no. And they ended Africa as a business. A business. Then they, and they would tell you, is to Anna Bayeka. Also, we will free Marco. And they, or is a, Mesa Ota Benzo say, on also walk. Chese, and now so for you, so Mujao Master Rocco. And when someone win Ekka, and then someone Koswa, only Piffy. Because, and you man quay. Oh. Christianity for you, China, and the Sako, the Sufosum, and the Sufoni, Christianity for the Sako. Now, I have some say, Otun for Yahusha, and we are mobile. Now, Omay and Tiasi. 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Corinth, now, or say, good evening. Nana, watching you live from Medina. Okay. Corinth are there. Okay. Meda was a papa. Pegas, my kind. Okay. Yeah, I'm going to 030. Hello.
2: Hello.
1: Mibacho.
0: Yeah, I know the tenor, Yana. What loan? So,
2: but you, but you,
0: some of us, but you're first enough of fever.
2: But I'm Catafi Aquitia.
0: Yo, Aquitia from Zemo, you're monitoring.
2: But that are some our canon. I know.
0: Yeah.
2: My jewels and crap, Papa. Because who can Luminati for a Yisimbona?
0: Yeah.
2: That's done our canoe.
0: Yeah.
2: I was so pepepe. And the Osika or my canoes are the same thing.
0: Yeah.
2: That's that black enough.
0: Yeah.
2: Nina, me.
0: Ah.
2: As you down, but I saw my makeup. What I see.
0: Matia Zepa.
2: Aha. And now, who can that awkward? Who can that awkward for a Yisimbona?
0: Yeah.
2: And it's the same thing.
0: Aye. Mimi was says every book of Moses in 8 9 10 in your mumma who don't need me come in.
2: Nina, Nina Pigani,
0: we walk a bala for woman.
2: Mimi, Nina, what I'm now, what I die.
0: Yeah,
2: you done by some Medassi.
0: Miss Medassi. Medassi, who from that? 030. Hello.
3: Your call has been put on.
0: Your Bayphobia or Romania. Oh, Bodhi said, ah, one day, my bonwo, one day, yeah, you're a yabo. You're a bo, no matino, Bayphua. Or witchcraft or Romania present in Vias near corner and the celebrities or we see Jesus' name. Hello? Hello?
4: Hello?
0: Honorable, Baja. Honorable Niana. Baja, what to say?
4: I come in here, Baba, I say.
0: Ah, and yet, Yadasi, your money away.
4: Baja, you shall send me, Papa. I.
0: Medasi, oh, shall also.
4: But I'm better beside there.
0: Huh?
4: Rapture.
0: One and then Rapture. I tell you.
4: One
0: day, you're going to be able to do it. You're going Hello?
5: Hello?
0: Hello?
5: Yeah.
0: Hey, Yahusha Sankani.
5: Yeah.
0: Ne bom dise ni. Ah Yahusha na dumti. Se de odia che ye tie de wonya mese ni biase de.
5: Oh yeah. Pa Yahusha se eno aja.
0: Metun ka che o.
5: Ese.
0: Metun ka che dise se wonya gold ni biha na wasani mi bi.
5: Oh, urime se chire.
0: Mati. Mati.
5: Pa se odi
0: Yeah.
5: Also, they were saying, oh, I'm doing it. Yes.
0: If you just be anything, I mean, I'm a mess. I'm a bit stressed. I'm a good teacher.
5: Gunner, Funty. Neddy. I'm a teacher.
0: Yeah, that's all.
5: I'm a chef.
0: Oh, Shamus, that's it.
5: Yeah, the man for the Sienna.
0: I will be somewhere. 030-221-6562. Hello.
6: Hello.
0: Mibacho, your friends are not for FIFA.
6: Yo,
0: okay. Me anyo adwun sey, baby, I want am say e ho jijimpa.
6: E ba so.
0: Yeah.
6: Uchi, any quarter body change me. I can diba na enju.
0: Yahusha. Ana say Yahua, Yahusha. The obes the obewuji en kwa behwe ni mu jagu o jiji mi no mi no. 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
8: Hello.
0: Maybe I'll check first and everything, Ivan.
8: From me, Benjamin, because I feel vintage.
0: You, Benjamin.
8: Yeah.
0: You, Mommy, you know what you're doing today, and I would even.
8: Patcho, demu pese me bi sa ne se sa edina o kan ho asem no.
0: Yeah.
8: Eye country be na isu sa name no.
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0: Okay.
8: Now, the mission is saying to Ususu, and I only say, and I'm saying, you know, and I'm going to be a boy at 10, a boy at 4, or at 10 woman. After all, you be a far abroad with 10 and so you have 10 and bra, I won't have any, but because of saying, and so Ben, I'm going to be a boy at 10.
0: Meda se pa fatu simbo bimira na me ba ba ye hu asem wi a obi sey efi se bebere efi se edini de nyehwe na wabo tene ne bra obodi obo satan name a onimu ba bi wakase fimi so hello
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9: ga se fe atuma ga se so mi Francis
0: yeah ya nyo adwun kire
9: edini yi na o kan de ase
0: yeah
9: Amen.
0: And I said, what is what in there? What is it? And any adomino, or say, and now what no, now Wajabo, what is say, a friend Yahusha, Bohompae, who could do any more, Timfri Boniona, the entry behind the bow, Sampae, no, Ebusa, said the air canoe, a sanity. Why?
9: Yes,
0: your boy can't deny. 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
10: 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I'm a Fina.
1: Yeah.
10: A Savano, a concourse also.
1: And
10: great. No, sir, Sopano, a Fina, Woody, a Savano.
1: Sir,
10: your questions I will be so crana.
1: Yeah, yeah.
10: There's a Fina, one getting good for you.
1: Eba,
10: the same canna,
1: no credit, sir.
10: How can,
1: yeah.
10: A Fina, one getting good for you.
1: Yeah.
10: No credit, the years in so also, 8 years of one.
1: Yeah.
10: Yeah.
1: That's right.
10: We are saying
1: that
10: we are saying that we are saying
1: that
10: we are saying that we are saying that we are saying that we are
1: saying that we are saying that we are saying that we are saying that we are Oh,
10: I have a cat. I'm going to go
1: to
10: the house. I'm
1: going
10: to go to the
1: house.
10: I'm going to go to the house. I'm going to go
1: to
10: the house. I'm going to go to the house.
1: I'm
10: going to go to the house. I'm going to go to the house. I'm going to go to the house. I'm
1: going
10: to go to the house. I'm going to go to the house. Obade no.
1: Sa, ewo eno die. Se me baba
10: je. Ni obade.
1: Me baba je tini nyina kama.
10: Tie ma se mi ye na u de media. Obo nche mia ne.
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10: Onya obade na o se se u ya sir ni a me ni a.
1: Ya.
10: Mene ni a mene.
1: Sa.
10: 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Ni a menka o papa papa.
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10: Onko bi bi a.
1: Yo. Me da se ba. Eh asemu. Hello.
11: Hello, good evening.
1: Evening.
11: I'm going to go to the house. Mati.
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11: Mati.
1: Yo.
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11: Ba.
1: 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Hello.
12: Hello.
1: Me ba che first and everything fa.
12: E fe me kwame.
1: Bra kwame. Bra kwame.
12: Hello.
1: Bra kwame.
12: Hello.
1: Yeah, Black Army.
12: Baja me tunka.
1: Yo, Black Army, yeah, you are doing today, Nadeba. Say, Biabo Cody.
12: Go on, shut out. Now, maybe fee, patient now, yeah, program.
1: Oh, sir, I don't want to say no. Sunday, 9 o'clock.
12: I'm with you, Apostle Gibran, and I'm with you, and I'm with you, I don't want to say war.
1: Oh, every Sunday, be a Miami, but yeah, church, I caught 3 years, you.
12: Yes, I'm with you, but may do it yet.
1: Oh, okay. Any question? You, anyway, Inshira. Yahusha, I'm more, never be a baby, and you, what?
12: You're going to show up, I said, Odino, Elboraya, come,
1: sir.
12: Because maybe I met you, be a medium, yes, she will find your
1: home. I look at some way, and you're going to be empty.
12: Apart from that, did be a medium, my bravo, Bonnie, and meeting, yes, she will find your home.
1: We and found the Bonnie, Obejo, sir, at Boyfunti, or by, and we are Nedia, Obejo.
12: The medium, you see your coupon, our year who can
1: yeah,
12: on shelf.
1: On shelf, Midas.
12: On general, so, no, fast spread, you are active, and
1: Midas,
12: no one, or you are for your coupon and some
1: sir.
13: Medas.
1: Yo, Medas, you have to chat to Okra and have a hello. When I chat to you, and you say, Pan, Pimp, and you go to the intimate form. Hello, Pacha, first and after favor.
14: Good evening.
1: Evening. Oh, Henny.
14: I'm a day, Isaac. I do.
1: Hey, Isaac.
14: Yeah.
1: Yishak, eh, the word like I say, Yishak, eh, Abraham Badu.
14: Because I free the man come to 25.
1: Yo. And I'm so be out here, and you will be
14: yeah.
1: In the Empire Monitor, who
14: not to say, Johannes, a Juma, Johannes, made a dear, that's here 5 years, Christo.
1: Yeah.
14: Yes, eh, you'd be a Juma, not say me.
1: Oh, sir. Yes, I want to obey a high one dance here, or no, a high catwa, your fellow, leather light, and obey a high casino. 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
14: Hello.
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14: Yes, since all we church and more by Bible. 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
1: 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Ma Elizabeth, Yowe Yahoo, Cynthia Fafa, Latisha Mensa, Tola Ya Market, Panda, Robert Yahoo, Dasibren and Nakudia, South Africa, Johannesburg, Arua Kwabo, former Supply Depot, Osai Mifiura, Michel, Brother Isaac, Moses Abradunko, Antique Grace, also from Mamia Bosokai, also for entry Amakukum, True Faith Evangelica, Dasibre entry, who are the Begro, the fourth, Michel Munina, Pia Kubi, Ya, Miami, Autumn Books, Ron's Park, and of a Brother Isaac in Suye. Tishi, Alaji, Yusuf Ahmed, Mr. Dominic Amponsa, and Michel Gordon Koforidua Gordon Eugene ne Eugene se mechia papa munyina top my multimedia Mrs. Gifty upon Ashama Kragon Joseph Joseph

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Holy night. A night of visitation by the grace of God.

Thank you, Lord. I hire Doom FM, Nassim University, Reverend Gabriel Anseni, the Chancellor. God bless you. In Sue Year. Chiamunina, the assembly shall radin, sir. Assembly bar, Ebersayare, Ebed, Edi Ojia, and Quadia in Shira. And a message, you know, a so deep. Nay, dear, who be as you hear, I want a brabo. Near no name. And Sanchani Cassia, when you uncle Ponya or Babu, I'm telling you. The greatest miracle God did in the Bible. And then a message. So the message for tonight by Reverend Gabriel Anseni, the Chancellor of Nassim University. Lord, bless it for me. Who say, eh? And then the greatest message. Lord, bless it for me. A radish rasu mami. Ma, you know, any message. And pipe or an adri. Let that be your prayer tonight. Radish Rasumami Radish Ramini Pedria Sumami Radish Ramawadia Sumami Radish Ramia Fronsumami Radish Ramimasumami Radish Ramis.

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Lift up your special prayer because tonight's message ɛyɛ mega. Hey, heavy. Lord, bless it for me. A radishra sumami. Number near 02 45. Another 45. 04. Another 04. Edinia Gabriel David Ansan. A radishra sumami. You are for a boy. You are so radiant. 0245 another 4504 another 04 Gabriel David Ansan Radish Rasu Mami Radish Rasu Mami then I press Radish Rasu because the first near Kwe Dunfa Mama Grace Ohono near Nyamia Shrasu Yewo Nyamia Shrasu Nyamia Shrasu because Radish Rasu Mami. This is my offering. Bless it for me. Bless it for me. Missy Kasem, Radishra Sumami. 0245, another 45. 04, another 04. Gabriel David Ansan. 0245, another 45. 04, another 04. Gabriel David Ansan. Bible say, over 5,000 people were gathered around Jesus and they were hungry. 3 days, no food. Nipa 5,000. Nansan edie suachi, no eduane. And Jesus asked the disciples, where can we find food for these people? As we have found, no food. Small boy, be now, the autonomy crasa. I cut 3 and 2. 5 loaves. And 2 fishes. I cut 5 and 2. Brodon kitten kitten run run 1. I cut 5. And a tilapia 2. Jesus bring them. Mon famra. Jesus may yan sanctuary. Nan sanctuary in the secret in you. How can I use little to feed many? How can I use 5 to feed 5,000? A better than the 5. I multiply. I'm 5,000 for any aduane adi. A better than ma mede ketwa ama nipa pi usika ketwa no. 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A better than fidia abusua no. Me say me prove a chiro. The greatest and biggest miracle God did in the Bible. Lord, bless it for me. So Luke chapter 9, verse 16. Luke chapter 9, verse 16. O start from verse 15. Bible says, Jesus made them all to sit down. O commander Suan Foron, they let the people sit down in groups, 50 and 50. Jesus took the 5 loaves and the 2 fishes. He looked up to heaven and blessed them. And bless them. Yes, so far 5 loaves. And yet, a brodo and a brodo 5. Any fish is 2. And num 2. And no pigeon and each restro. No, see a ja. And to way a besuni pay. But miracle, and I say, and a secret, and I say, he bless them. O shiraso. After blessing them, no Bible say, he gave to the disciples. And set before the multitude. Obubu mudima esunya fono. Brodonin kiten kiten kiten kiten. Se monfa. Enyina 5,000 enimu. Ye huyane se. And multiply. And multiply. And multiply. And multiply. And they all did eat.
And they were all filled to the extent that the remaining filled 12 big baskets. What did he mean, Yama? Yeah, Kayano. A second thing, it is a washing basket, no. Makumaku 12, representing the 12 tribes and the 12 apostles. Are listening to me? 144,000. Multiply 12 by 12. Listen to me. Jesus took the few loaves and just two fishes and blessed them. And they multiplied to feed 5,000. Yesufa brodo kakrabi no ene enam fish mienupe oshiraso no e nyamo ho mo ho mo ho e multiply e feed enipa 5,000. Listen, what God blesses multiplies. Gabriel Anseni, Chancellor of Nasem University. What God blesses multiplies. Ne nyamishiraso no and multiply, a dory, a ya moho, a moho, be beer and ya mishra subiano, and multiply. Kadi met you on pie boom. Kadi met you on pie boom. Kase Lord, I have only this few. Kase Rade, the moya kakrebi, it is a fishy, any brodoy. Bless it for me to multiply and multiply and multiply in Jesus' name. Because the Lord, I have only this few. Bless it for me to multiply and multiply and multiply in Jesus' name. Rade. This is my offering. This is my

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Boy need the 5 loaves. Ebuy. Yes, you see, no. He multiplied it. Listen, what you give to God, He blesses it to multiply it for you. Number near 0245. Another 45. 04, another 04. Gabriel David answer. And a baba. 0245. Another 45. 04. Another 04. Lord, bless it for me. What a Lord, bless it for me. The feeding of the 5,000, Oko Bible Mwa, is the only miracle. You understand it? The only miracle of Jesus that was told by all the four gospels. And since the Bakwa Yesu Kaya and Oyoya, all the four gospels, Matthew, Mark, Luke, and John, every record you hear, the 5,000, the feeding of the 5,000. Some of the miracles are Yesu, ebi o Matthew, ebi ni Mark, ebi o Luke, ebi ni John, ebi o John, ebi ni Matthew. Now, so the feeding of the 5,000 is the only miracle of Jesus that was told in all the four gospels. Sencheni bakwa yesu ye ya. Eyen sempango mano four gospels no. E record ye. E ye. Feeding of the 5,000. I see any say. It shows how important it is. E chlese. San sencheni no. Ne ye unique. E ye so important. Na see any say. God can bless what you have left to multiply and feed the multitudes. Nyawuwa akano, nyami betimi e shiraso, e di e fidi e dom, e mohon, mohon, mohon, mohon. The only miracle recorded by all the four gospels, the feeding of the 5,000, shows how important it was that God can bless what you have, what you left, you understand it? To multiply and to feed the multitude. Dear Naka, you have a fear. I can few days to Christmas. I can few months to the end of the year. You have a bonfire. But some of you have to the end of the year. No? It's a essence you have to. About 8 months or so, I have to. I can few months. Few days left and few months to the end of the year. Now finally yaba. God can bless Niakano. No one multiply amaye. So can you machi say after me in prayer? Say, Lord Jesus, bless what is left for me. My money. My resources. My children. Bless them for me. 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Lord, bless them for us. Bless it for me in the name of Jesus. Drop in your special offering. And I dream, who tell me, Reverend Gabriel Seni, who be a must have for the end, because we be prove what you know, the biggest miracle God did in the Bible. So, be sure to amount. Number near 0245. Another 45. 04. Another 04. It didn't hear Gabriel David answer. 0245, another 4504, another 04. Gabriel, David, and Sam. Benjamin live. Our YouTube. Ote, Nasem, Ote, and our Facebook. Utiem Nanagi. Our friend, the 5 loaves.
Brodo 5. 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Yesu, e shiraso. O shiraso no, e multiply, e fidi 5,000, e mebikai. Senyami shirasoa, e multiply. Elijah took the little oil that was left for the widow in her house and blessed it. It multiplied for them for many days. 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Elisha took the little. 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At another time, the master of Elisha, Elijah. Another widow gave her little lass bread, flour, her little lass to the major prophet Elijah. He blessed it and he multiplied for many years. 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E fidi om for many years. What you ask God to bless multiplies. What a near Usre Nyamiso O Shrasono. And multiply Uma Ufie Usika Wajapadia. The obesre nyamiso on shrasubiano. A dory na multiply. Are you listening to me, somebody? Gabriel and send it. Lift up your offering. Pay your affordable. Yeah, bomb pay. Kadimachi. 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My father of miracles. And Sanchenyeja. Lord, bless and multiply what I have for me in Jesus' name. 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Lord, bless and multiply what I have. 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

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Hyira so ma me. Hyira so ma me. 0245. Another 45. 04. Another 04. Gabriel Ansani. Gabriel David Ansan. 0245. Another 45. 04. Another 04. Lord bless it for me. Merci. It is the biggest and the greatest miracle God did in the Bible. So, Oshira Bibiso. Mamamut, about three scenarios. Feeding of the 5,000. Yes, Oshira, brother five or so, if he did 5,000. Elijah, Eshra Mamibi, Etuyaneso, and multiply for many years.

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Number here 0245 another 4504 another 04. Gabriel David Anzan 0245 another 4504 another 04. Gabriel David Anzan. 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

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What do you want God to bless? Then I pesa nyame hyira so. Hwe Bible mu, Luke chapter 24. Gabriel Anzani, Bible engineer. Bible engineer, me prove ni ama akyerɛ. Yesu hyira 5 bread. Brodo 5, feed 5000. Look at Luke 24. Verse 30. Luke 24, verse 30. Yesu, and in a swing for no. Last Supper. Last Supper. E didi a chat war. And a may nya communion. Oni a swing for ni didi. 12. It came to pass as Jesus sat at the table with them. He took bread and blessed it. He took bread and blessed it, broke them and gave to the disciples. Yesu fa brodo. O shira so e no bubum e de ma asuafo no. Ye Yesu ye no e represented the body of Christ and the church. And ne hwe ensori e dudu e wo wiase. Hwe ensori dudu e wo wiase. When Jesus bless one bread, one body of Christ. Yesu shira so and obubu akyede no obia nya akyede ni yamfa ni nyina ma Peter nko ani sofu bia ni wonko awa akyede ni nyina wo cheche ma obia so one Anglican so what praise be Methodist Pentecost Assemblies Lighthouse Ashen Royal House. Listen, the bia will be apostolic and this is out of the world. Jesus broke the bread

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Watch it also. And give to them. I feel here in San Chanino. Here in San Chanino. Oh, we are, you know. Oh, sorry, you know. Oh, near San Felicia. Ewa. Beyond Jerusalem. Bethany. Beyond Bethany. He gathered all of them. And the final thing Jesus did for them. The chapter Jesus Yemaom in the Bible. The last thing Jesus did for the apostles and his followers in the Bible. Luke 24 now. Verse number 5050. Verse number 50. Jesus led them out as far as to Bethany. He lifted up his hands and blessed them. Jesus led them as far as to Bethany. Lifted up his hands and blessed them. Opeja nensa eshramo abrodo mu free Jerusalem. Efa the Olive Mountain. Edo mu call Bethany. Opeja nensa eshramo. And it came to pass as he blessed them. Ogusu eshramo no. He was parted from them. And he was carried into heaven or received into glory. Yesu Shramono, Emunun Kumbefa Yesu, Epejano, and Niko Esro. This is what has multiplied Christianity till date. Jesus blessed them he blessed the bread at the Last Supper. Aduane no mudi no Yesu hira so e no bubu ocheche ma omo o Last Supper. After finally after resurrection he blessed them, and as he blessed them he left them into glory. This is what has multiplied Christianity to date. In Shira Yesu, you did Shira Suyanfono at the Last Supper and at the Last Gathering. It was better than be personal. You know, and now multiply Christianity. Abepim and this is one of the greatest. Remember the greatest, Nesu. I see, and they say, what Christ blesses, increases, and multiplies, and stays forever. What Christ blesses, increases, and multiplies, and stays forever. Near Jesus Christ, no. Increase, and mahom multiply, na etnase forever. Look at the church in the world today. Look at the church in the world today. Christianity in the world today, because once upon a time the leader of Christianity blessed them and blessed the body for them. Oh, Kadimachi, say after me, Gabriel and Zeni. My mouth, Revelation is a seer. Kase, oh, hand of Christ. Kase, hand of Christ. Kase, yes, unsa. Bless my enterprise, the work I do, the family I belong to. Lord, bless it for me in Jesus' name. Kase hand of Christ, Yesu nsa, shira me juma so, e jume bi ame ye, e radi shira su mami, mi fie, eni e busunya, mi free mono. Lord, bless it for me, radi shira su mami, ye boy afodi ye. Bless my enterprise, my investment, my

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Obia, lift up your offering. 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The revelation is coming. 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Lord, bless it for me. Lord, bless it for me. Number near 0245. Another 45. 04. Another 04. Gabriel David Anzan. 02. 45. Another 45. 0404. Lord, bless it for me. Drop in your offering. Offering speaks affordable kasa. E kasa. E kasa. E radish raso mami. 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Another 45. 0404. Mark chapter 10. Verse 13. Last but one echo. Mark chapter 10, verse 13. Echo. Bible says, people brought young children to Jesus. They should touch them and bless them. And the disciples were hindering them. But Jesus said, no. Allow little children to come to me. Don't stop them. For such belong the kingdom of God. And penifobi di mofra bre yesu se yesu fan in san ka omo. No shina omo. Nesunya foni si won kwan. Eni yesu si debi. 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E mofra nkumane mra mencheno. Na wenom. En osra hini eno. Eye wondia. And he took them in his arms. And put his hands upon them. And bless them. He took them in his arms, put his hand upon them, and bless them. Yesu fa omo eto ninsa. Na odi ninsa eto wonso na oshira omo. Uwa mebi. A opese radi shira nkolano. Uwa bofrebi. Uwa mofrebi. Do you have some children or a child that you want Jesus to bless? On Sanu, a jumabi, Opuma de Oyeti, we a carpenter mason, Okanka, Udija, Oko Kwanso, Udua Fu, then our town, then our war, then our yo, then a yaoba, then a yaoma, then a yao dachin, and Mofrani a dachin. The children represent our future. What is your future? What future do you want Christ to bless for you? Dachi bay and our person, Christo Shrasuma, Radin Yankopo, Yamompai, Kase Lord, bless my children for me. Bless my future for me. Anything and anyone I'm taking care of, bless my children, their lives, their schooling, their future. Their career, Lord, bless them for me. 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

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I'm coming to prove it. A radish Rasumami. 0245. Another 45. 04. Another 04. Gabriel David Ansan. Drop in your special offering. The Lord, I want you to bless it for me. My project. My journey. My marriage. My wife. My husband. My child. My children. Lord, bless them for me. Etwa midi. Radish Rasumami. Shrasumami. Mini pedia. Mekra. Radish Rasumami. Lift up your special offering. This one is a covenant offering. And then message, you know, any affordable. Eya pam. Uni yanko pon tema pam. Say radi. Shrasumami. I'm coming to prove it. Obetia se. Eya pam affordable. This is a covenant offering. You are giving. Lord, bless it for me. The car. The seat I sit on. The chair I sit in. Akunya me tnaso. Empa me daso. Office I me wo. Juma me wo. Radi Shrasumami. Lord, bless it for me. 0245. Another 45. 04. Another 04. Gabriel David Ansan. It's a covenant offering. Obia. A very special covenant offering. Radi Shrasumami. My brother, my sister, this is your chancellor, Bible engineer. I'm giving you the deepest and the greatest revelation in the Bible. Lord, bless it for me. Yehuwa nshira and the moon nipaye day or the four. It is the blessings of the Lord that make it rich. The blessings of the Lord multiplies. The blessings of the Lord increases. Yehuwa nshira and the moon nipaye or the four. So you see, the blessings of the Lord multiply. The blessings of the Lord make it rich. The blessings of the Lord increases. Who and shira a ma a nipa a ye or defo. Uyo hienia and ya juma obey ye who and shira and a mo nipa a yo defo. Now you understand. Drop in your covenant offering. Namima revelation. Covenant offering. Apam affordable. Drop in. Covenant offering means a very special one between you and God. Because ready, I'm dropping in this heavy big offering. This is my covenant offering. 0245. Another 45. 04. Another 04. Gabriel David Ansan. 0245. Another 45. 04. Another 04. Gabriel David Ansan. 02-45-45-04-04. Now listen to the revelation. Genesis chapter 1, verse 21. Genesis chapter 1, verse 21. Echo. When God was in the process of creation. When God was in the process of creation. Genesis 1:21. God created the great whales and every living creature that moved, which the waters brought forth abundantly after their kind. After their kind. Onyame ebo empata kesia bonsu ene emwaduma ewo ensuo mu nyina ene asase so ntotebo nyina ene wiemu no ma nyina. And God saw that it was good. And God blessed them. Nyame bo emu ewo wiase nyina no. God blessed them, saying, be fruitful and multiply. Fill the waters in the sea and let fowls multiply in the earth.
emua kakra bi anyame bo wo mo no nyame hira wo mo ewiemu mua asase so mua ene epumu mpata nyame hira wo mo no enhira na chi no de nyame kan ne se de enhira ne ben ne se you will bring forth abundantly. You will be fruitful. You will multiply. You will increase. Look at the number of animals in the world. Because once upon a time, God blessed what he created. God blessed what he created. Genesis chapter 1, 21 to 22. Look at verse 27 and 28. Number 1. Verses 27 and 28. Genesis 1, 27 and 28. Revelation in it. The biggest miracle God did in the Bible. Gabriel and Sababu engineer. And I'm going to prove what you know. Genesis 1, 27. Genesis 1, 27. So God created man in his own image. In the image of God, created he him. Male and female, created he them. Onyankopon bo nipa ewo ne nsaso nyame nsaso ene obo nipa no oba ene bema. How many were they? Two. How many were they? Two. Adam and Eve. Adamu ni Hawa. Adam ni Eve. Adam and Eve. Adamu ni Hawa. How many people? Two. What did God do for them? Ye ni nyame ye ma hom. He blessed them. Genesis 1:28. God blessed them. Nipa mienupe. God blessed them. And said to them, Meshiramo, be fruitful, increase, multiply, replenish the earth, subdue it, have dominion over everything in the world. Meshiramo, God bless them. Meshiramo. Mongo. Monori, monoso, mon multiply, munya mahomaho, monse asasineni summa. Have you seen? One miracle, no? The biggest miracle God did. Have you seen? What God blesses multiplies. What God blesses multiplies. Ne nyamishra sono and multiply. Adam and Eve were just two. Nipa two pe. Ene nyami bo omo. But when God bless them, today we have 10 billion. We have 10 billion population. Oh, say yeah. One that we crowd call since creation and count. One that we since a boy we are say and count. Nipa two pe. And yami bo woman. And the population of the world is around 10 billion. 10 billion. Why? Because God bless them. The biggest miracle, the greatest miracle in the Bible is when God blessed two people who have multiplied to become the population of the world. North and South America, Europe and Asia, Australia, Oceania and Africa, Madagascar, Kahun, A to Z, Afghanistan to Zimbabwe, all over the world. Two people that God created and blessed them. Ebia be Chinese, ebia be African Kodak, ebia be Americans, ebia be Europeans, ebia be Asians, ebia be Arabs, ebia be Jews, Middle Easterners, Australians, and so forth. Because God bless two, nipa two pe, enya mi shira omono, ene ewiase eye 10 billion. Senya mi shira soa. Mienu etimi ye ewiase ma. Mienu etimi ewiase ma. It means you and your wife, you and your brother, you and your sister, you and your mother, you and your father, you and your children. Listen carefully. You and your partner. Tonight, and sa mu ba sire nyame, ne nyame ye shira so a adwuma mienu a wo yo. Wo mobile phone ba kon

listen carefully. It will fill, replenish the earth, subdue the earth, have dominion. It will increase and multiply. The biggest miracle, Gebransan Ekaye said, the greatest and the biggest miracle, our Bible, and he said, Nipa Tupe, and Yamishira, and then look at the population of the world. What a miracle! What a miracle! God bless only two. And they have increased to become 10 billion. He blessed only two. Biggest. Now the ball is in your court. You want God to bless it for you? O camera back on. O bicycle, o motor back on. O car back on, screwdriver back on. O mobile phone back on. Get an idea, Juma. You want God to bless it for you? Why dear Bakope? Hey, God will increase and multiply for you. Ask God to bless it for you. If you want increase and multiplication, final prayer. Kadimachi, get your offering ready. 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Your affordable ready. Because, oh God of creation. Oh God of creation. Baby, I will be a page. Because, oh God of creation, Lord Hashem, Yamini Dino Hashem, Hashem, because, oh God of creation, Lord Hashem, bless everything around me, my spirit, my soul, my body, my everything, my all. Bless

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it has multiplied to over 10 billion, filling the population of the world. 0245 another 45 0404 Radish Rasumami Gabriel.

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May God bless you. May the Lord bless your enterprise. May the Lord bless your future.

wɔtwuma woyɛ nyame hyira so ma wo resources nyame hyira so ma number ne 02 45 another 45 04 another 04 Gabriel David answer 02 45 another 45 04 another 04 Gabriel David answer tell us soa Your mother send a message, you know, and once we are registered, tell us 0203-515151. Gabriel David Anson. Hotel. Want me a mona and a juya? Wait me about for the NH now. You can drop in your offering tomorrow. You can do it tomorrow. The same number. Wait me about for the NH. Ochinanso. Hotel. God bless you all. I'm sorry. So, Mama Vic Gidiglu, Osea Dishimoja, in Shirai, if I uncle. Stephen K. Yabua, I'm in Shirai. Sir Ransford Pra, bless you so much.

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God bless you. Nikonom. God bless you. Jenna, God bless you. Reverend Gabriel Anzani, my producer, Promise Dugbate. Ma Florence, I'm in Sham. I'm in Kamo. It is well. It is well. May God bless you. Mr. Alexander Boateng, Sebot. Yamin Shraso, ma'am. Yamin Shraso. Ono wife, Nebu Sianfoni, na. Any Lasare Boutique, Yamin Shraso, ma'am. Gabriel Anzani. Good night and God bless you. Lord, bless it for me.

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0: Boy, you know, now fire your cobble shasta as in a soap.